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0: Thank you very much, ji. 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
10: This is Ross and Arlo. We're loving all the tunes in the car. We've just come back from Southampton Hospital, where they fixed Arlo's arm in the hospital there. And we'd like you to play a tune for everyone else recovering with the great teams there. Keep up the amazing tunes.

0: 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The way you move is frightening.
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0: Gotta knock on wood. See, we can do it all in this show. We can do it all in this show.
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7: In the meantime, we need Simon's assistant to put the sliders down to shut me up. 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

0: 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Or a waz?
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13: I've had a couple of mates.
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1: In Britain today, we all know that many, many people are trapped behind the wheel of a car. 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
11: 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It's really a good show and I think you guys are doing an amazing job.

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0: Assalamu alaikum. It's really nice to listen to your show. Some of the stuff you talk about is very intellectual in different languages, but I get the gist of most of it, and I like listening to the different tunes.
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8: This is Ross and Arlo. We're loving all the tunes in the car. We've just come back from Southampton Hospital, where they fixed Arlo's arm in the hospital there, and we'd like you to play a tune for everyone else recovering with the great teams there. Keep up the amazing tunes.

0: So we need a new jingle, Ellie. We got to get in that studio and produce a new jingle.
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0: It's thunder, lightning, the way you move is frightening.
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8: I cannot figure out how to stop the genre of Pakistan pop playing in one of these feeders. So we may have to skip a few advert breaks or something. I don't know what we're going to have to do here, but we'll persevere on. But
9: I've just noticed your phone there, that BT one.
8: The old school
9: That's
8: one.
9: That's a nice phone,
8: That's
9: isn't
8: a
9: it?
8: Studio phone.
9: That's right, isn't it?
8: We don't turn that on.
9: Yeah. Does that, what number's that then?
8: Well, you put it on here.
9: Yeah.
8: On this feeder. But the if you look behind, it says Mic Live. When the phone rings, that flashes up green. And then you're like, you have to put everything on hold, speak to someone. I just don't know what's going on. It's just confusing.

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0: Gordon Sutherland, you were going to cry just then. 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

Hop on, the retro rickshaw is here and it's taking you on a ride to the greatest hits of all time. 90s Bollywood bangers by Bombay Vikings and Kumar Sanu. 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
1: In Britain today, we all know that many, many people are trapped behind the wheel of a car. 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

0: Hello there, Ali. It's Malcolm here. I've actually got Awaz FM on my digital radio now. Can you hear it playing in the background? Thoroughly enjoyed speaking to my old friend Rahia Baines this morning. Thank you very much.
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0: How do you say it? 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
13: 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It's really a good show and I think you guys are doing an amazing job.

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10: In Britain today, we all know that many, many people are trapped behind the wheel of a car. 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
9: हेलो माय नेम हीरा सिंह एंड I have my son birthday today, and I for my son his song for Nusrat Fateh Ali Khan, Mahi Ve Tenu Yaad Kara, Mahi Ve Tenu Yaad Kara, Nusrat Fateh Ali Khan Sahab. 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
8: 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I want to dig up Hours Radio, large up Ali. Look, I'm out here, I'm trying to make it work. I got plans, but the plans don't work. Look, I ain't got to push or move any work. But a next show, next day, I got to work. So we're going to push this thing until it works. Man, try to push up the in the works. Yeah, I got bare new tracks in the works. Got willing to find new tracks, I got to work. Look, I ain't got to stress or rest, just work. Too much pressure, my head won't work. Man, to the love, fake love don't work. Yeah, to the love, fake love don't work. Mind to vibe, I swear down, that's work. From morning when I put in the work, man, I see man try to tell them work. I'm dead on time, but I'm not work. Big up Ali every time, I was radio.
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1: Hello, I can listen the song for Madison, please. 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Is Jeevan Bar Saath Nabhaayenge Hum Dono. 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
8: Let's do it. I cannot figure out how to stop the genre of Pakistan pop playing in one of these feeders. So we may have to skip a few advert breaks or something. I don't know what we're going to have to do here, but we'll persevere on. But
9: I've just noticed your phone there, that BT one.
8: The old school
9: That's
8: one.
9: That's a nice phone,
8: That's
9: isn't
8: the
9: it?
8: Studio phone.
9: That's right, isn't it?
8: We don't turn that on.
9: Yeah. Does that? To. What number's that then?
8: Well, you put it on here.
9: Yeah.
8: On this feeder. But The if you look behind, it says Mike Live. When the phone rings, that flashes up green. And then you're like, you have to put everything on hold, speak to someone. I just don't know what's going on. It's just
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8: I cannot figure out how to stop the genre of Pakistan pop playing in one of these feeders. So we may have to skip a few advert breaks or something. I don't know what we're going to have to do here, but we'll persevere on. But
12: I've just noticed your phone there, that BT one.
8: The old school
12: That's
8: one.
12: That's a nice phone.
8: That's
12: isn't
8: a studio
12: it?
8: Phone.
12: That's right, isn't it?
8: We don't turn that on.
12: Yeah. Does that? What number's that then?
8: Well, you put it on here.
12: Yeah.
8: On this feeder. But if you look behind, it says Mike Live. When the phone rings, that flashes up green. And then you're like, you have to put everything on hold, speak to someone. I just don't know what's going on. It's just confusing.

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6: Hop on, the Retro Rickshaw is here and is taking you on a ride to the greatest hits of all time. 90s Bollywood bangers by Bombay Vikings and Kumar Sanu. 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All in one wild ride.

Hello, I'm calling from Stockholm, Sweden. This is Elton's mother. I just want to say it's amazing to hear your voice on the radio. I'm so proud of you. I love you. I miss him. And I'm so excited to come to Southampton

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1: In Britain today, we all know that many, many people are trapped behind the wheel of a car. 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
6: I cannot figure out how to stop the genre of Pakistan pop playing in one of these feeders. So... We may have to skip a few advert breaks or something. I don't know what we're going to have to do here, but we'll persevere on. But.
7: I've just noticed your phone there, that BT one.
6: The old school
7: That's
6: one.
7: That's a nice phone,
6: That's
7: isn't it?
6: That's the studio phone.
7: That's right, isn't it? We

0: About 10 now.
1: Yeah. Does that, what number's that then?
0: Well, you put it on here.
1: Yeah.
0: On this feeder. But the if you look behind, it says Mike Live. When the phone rings, that flashes up green. And then you're like, you have to put everything on hold, speak to someone. I just don't know what's going on. It's just confusing.

0: In Britain today, we all know that many, many people are trapped behind the wheel of a car. We ask which is the best way to reach them. Let's see the figures. Look at that. An enormous 14 million of them are listening to commercial radio. By contrast, only 300 are reading their newspapers whilst at the wheel. All of them cabbies. Overwhelming evidence that for the motorist, radio is the route that's right.
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0: Hello. My legend today is something a little bit different in that, even though, like all our legends, he's revered by news and current affairs junkies for his towering, glittering past achievements. But he also has much, much more to come. That's because he currently sits atop the pinnacle of British broadcast journalism. He's been political editor of ITN and the BBC, amongst many, many other jobs, and he's now one of the chief presenters of Radio 4's Today programme. For where he's hot-footed it after another hectic day of broadcasting, to be with us today. So, plenty to discuss about his glittering career, but also his hinterland, including his beloved Manchester United, and our shared connection to one of the greatest songs of all time. All's going to be revealed about that, just to say it involves Freddie Mercury. He is, of course, if you haven't waited out already.
1: Yeah. I really have to pick a bone with you about that.
0: But get on to that. He's Nick Robinson. Hello, Nick. How are you?
1: I listened to that introduction. I thought, I want to meet this guy. Yeah. Who is this towering, glittering legend?
0: He's a legend of news. Yeah. Well, listen, I know, you know, given, you know, how self-effacing you are, and you'll have hated that in some ways, because in your self-description, you're a Northern RC hack, and you'd be as happy doing what you're doing for, what's it, the Macclesfield Express, as you are for Radio 4.
1: Northern arse and confrontational, I think, was the quote. Yeah, I was once doing a newspaper interview. I think I was a bit knackered, frankly, and I thought, why the hell am I doing this interview? And I was trying to find a way of describing myself. And in a sense, I was comparing myself with my mentor, the guy who really got me wanting to be a journalist, a guy called Brian Redhead, who did the job I now do, was presenter of the Today programme alongside the likes of John Humphreys and Jim Nocte, John Timpson, Sue McGregor and others for many, many years, who just happened to be my best mate's dad. So I knew him from the age of eight. And I think he was Northern arse and confrontational, although he never knew that I would follow him. Sadly, he died before I ever got close to the microphone at the Today programme studio. In a sense, he's always been a bit of a role model.
0: That is so weird, though, isn't it, to actually not just meet your hero, know him, and of course, be best friends with his son, and then end up sitting in his chair.
1: It's really odd, actually. And I didn't think it would happen, in a sense. You know, when you're eight, you don't think of that. But I do look back and think, given that I came from a family in which there were no journalists and there were no people particularly interested in politics either, where did I get it from? A bit from my grandparents, but who were much more political. But a lot from Brian, because as an eight-year-old kid, the Redhead house was on my walk home. And I would probably 2, 3, 4 days a week would pop in, you know, when I was very young, have a glass of milk at the breakfast bar. And there, what I remember is there's a copy of The Mail and The Guardian. And even at that age, I quickly worked out, these are a bit different, aren't they? The Mail and The Guardian. And I got talking. And Brian, doing the weird hours that I now do, was often there during an afternoon.
0: Yeah, I mean, but you were eight. Yeah, I mean, were you really eight when you started reading The Guardian and The Mail and discussing current affairs with Brian Redhead?
1: You're making me sound like William Hague, who confessed that he'd read
0: Precisely.
1: Hansard. He was trolled. No, but I do remember those moments of just thinking, what's that about?
0: I'm really interested about this 8, 9, 10 or whatever year old who was interested in current affairs, because, no, it chimes with me. You know, I'm slightly older than you. But also, so what I want to ask is, was there an event or events of that time? So we're talking, what, early 70s, born 62, right, so 1970, early 70s, that kind of grabbed your attention?
1: Interestingly, for me, it was the miners' strike, not the one that people tend to think of now,
0: no,
1: in the 80s against Margaret Thatcher, but the three-day
0: week.
1: So I would have been, what, 10?
0: Yeah.
1: 9 or 10. Ted Heath's government, Tory Prime Minister at the time, brought to its knees, lost the election because it fought a battle with the miners and lost. And just listening to the reporting from someone who then went on to be a colleague, Nicholas Jones, Nick Jones of the BBC, was the great chronicler of the miners' strike then and in the 80s as well.
0: And one of the most formative, seismic, awful experiences of your life occurred away from these shores as well, in France. You mentioned the Redheads, your best mate Will, his son, and James, your other mate. You went on a road trip around France and tragedy happened. I mean, just tell us as much as you like about that and what influence it had upon you.
1: So this was a post-A-levels trip. You know, you finish your exams and think, let's celebrate. And we were planning to go for a month's tour of Europe, including, first off, my grandparents, who lived in Lausanne in Switzerland on Lake Geneva. And we barely made it off the ferry. You know, we're in a packed car. And my mate Will was driving. James was in the front. I was in the back, which is what saved my life, because tragically they both lost their lives. And there was a head-on collision. God. I think Will, bless him, just misjudged an opportunity to overtake, and a big packed car and a car came the other way, and they both swerved in the same direction. It said in the crash report afterwards. Car blew up and I was stuck in the back. But as I say, that is almost certainly what saved my life. I say almost certainly because I don't really remember very much about it. I mean, I remember giving up, actually. The moment I remember is thinking, I can't get out of this car. I'm stuck and it's on fire.
0: Crikey.
1: Yeah. That was it.
0: But you were already set on a career in journalism, if you could. How did you get in then? You went to university. Were you doing student journalism? What were you doing?
1: I did a bit of student journalism, but risible quality student journalism. Yeah. I tried to set up a student radio station. But worth knowing for any student who's listening now, they were illegal. You couldn't have. It wasn't just that the technology didn't exist. Yeah. Obviously, there was no internet then.
0: But you ended up, you started at Piccadilly Radio in Manchester.
1: Yes.
0: How'd you get in?
1: Yeah. Well, I've had this car accident. I'm a month in hospital. I get a phone call from Oxford University saying, nicely, don't be daft, take a year to recover. Yeah. We'll keep the place open. Suddenly, I've got a year. But I can't travel like a lot of people in Gambia because I have to have medical treatment quite regularly for a period every day. What do I do? So the first thing I did was write to the local radio station thinking I'll have a week's work experience. And Piccadilly in those days, commercial radio, yeah, was pop music as it is now, but they often had to, by their licences, do quite a lot of news and current affairs. Piccadilly had a three-hour-a-night current affairs programme. Guess how many producers there were?
0: That'd be you and you.
1: One.
0: Yeah.
1: There was a presenter, one producer. Yeah. No, I doubled the production staff.
0: Okay. You then got picked up quite quickly by the BBC, though, didn't you? After university. Was that the trainee scheme?
1: I was actually, if this is remotely interesting, but I was actually offered a job by Granada Telly.
0: But so you're saying you're producing then? I mean, you learn an awful lot then, particularly in situations like that, about the process. But did you always yearn to then get in front of the microphone, radio or TV?
1: Well, I applied in a way to do what you did, to be a news journalist, and didn't get the job. The BBC turned me down. I was a bit arsy in the interview, in truth. I had a row with the editor of the 6 o'clock news about the day before's bulletin, which I think he probably didn't like.
0: Yeah, that question, you wanted to present, to report.
1: Well, I think, you know what, I hadn't really thought it through, but I think if I, honest with myself, probably at the back of my mind, I always thought, that job Brian did. And I think what probably happened is this. I'm at Panorama, and in those days, it didn't just do films. 8 times a year, Panorama did big. I mean, and I mean really big studios, quite often 250 people in the audience. They were really controversial. They were live. So it was a massive operation. And the buzz I got off the liveness of it, off the sense that anything could happen, I think meant that when I got a call out of the blue, actually, ironically, by the man who is now the chairman of the BBC, who at the time had just moved from being my boss at Current Affairs to become the boss of BBC Westminster, Sam Earshaw has said, look, we're piloting a show. You know a lot about politics. Will you come and be in the chair? And it was made very clear to me, we're not piloting you. This is, we're not testing you out for the job. We know we're going to give this, but we want to test the format. So, and you'll have fun. And I got home after the pilot and went, what the hell am I doing? I need to do that. And what I didn't realise is they watched me and went, he's quite good at this. And then I got offered a job as a reporter.
0: And then became political correspondent not too very long after that for BBC News. Let's get you career-wise to the Today programme. So 2002, when you and I crossed paths for the first time as colleagues, very briefly, because I think I left it, wasn't entirely about you coming along. You joined ITN's political editor and were reunited with Jonathan Dimbleby, I remember.
1: That's right.
0: The election that year. Yeah. Why did you leave the BBC? Because, you know, it clearly is, you know, your natural habitat.
1: Literally just a great job offer. You know, ITV came in out of the blue and offered me to be political editor. I was chief political correspondent on the then news channel called BBC News 24. It was great because it's like CCTV. I mean, no bugger was watching at the time. It was quite new.
0: Yeah.
1: But you were effectively a political editor. I went on every trip with Tony Blair right around the world, alongside Andy Marr. And suddenly somebody says, well, take Andy Marr on, do it on ITV. And I just thought, you can't turn that down. And not only that, you know, as a kid, I was a huge admirer of Michael Brunson, who was ITV News political editor for, well, it would have been ITM. We didn't call it ITV News then, did we?
0: Yeah.
1: And you still don't. You still call it ITM.
0: Of course.
1: Yeah.
0: I just don't like ITV News. Yeah. It's ITN.
1: Yeah.
0: And it's muscular.
1: Yeah. No, I was a great admirer of Michael's. And so I just was flattered into it, in truth.
0: Yeah.
1: You know?
0: And you did. I mean, that was one of the first times then you clashed many times with Tony Blair, and a supreme communicator and ability to deal with it with interviewees. But I always remember the 2005 election, wasn't it? When was it one of the first times that we saw numbers on a bus?
1: That's
0: was it 35 billion that the Tories were going to cut? And you, what was it you said to
1: Blair? You have to lie about your opponent's policies in order to win the election, I think was the. And now I'll tell you why I was so arsy.
0: Yeah.
1: To use the word that was used earlier, right? Is my then bureau chief, great guy called Tim Singleton,
0: said,
1: go to this poster unveiling, which was Blair and Brown unveiling the big poster lorry, as they do, for the cameras, which claimed that the Tories were going to slash public spending. Now, being a bit of a numbers nerd, I knew that the figure they were doing was the reduction in the rate of increase in public spending, i.e. not a cut. You know, public spending was still going to go up under the Tories. It was just going to go up less. And you can still perfectly reasonably argue, well, there are things Labour would give you that the Tories wouldn't. You can call that a cut if you like, but it wasn't technically a cut in public spending. But the real reason I was as arsy as was, when I got there, I discovered no reporters were meant to go. It was for the cameras only. So I am behind this kind of rope, I think, with the cameras. And Blair and Brown are meant to just perform, kind of, as if people are there, which, by the way, Blair did all the time.
0: Yeah.
1: He'd, like, pretend reporters are there. Honestly.
0: Wow.
1: He's thinking, yeah, good. And then, you know, it was a trick that he could pull off with the actor in him. And I thought, I have to ask something sufficiently provocative to force him to come to my camera. So that's why it was quite as arsy. And what I didn't realise is that this was being covered live. It was being streamed on the news channels. I just thought it was a photo op and then we'd take it back and if we got something, we'd use it. When I got back to the House of Commons where I used to work, and ITV, we shared an office with The Sun and The Standard and The Mail on Sunday and Channel 4 News and so on. Literally the people applauded. I said, what do you mean? And I'd had this kind of confrontation with Blair about whether he was lying or not. And it just being streamed on BBC and Sky, then became a double page spread in the Mail, a full transcript of who'd said what.
0: Yeah.
1: And it, frankly, it was only just.
0: Well, it's quite an achievement getting under his skin, given, as we were saying, how able he was as a communicator. But I mean, in terms of world leaders, I don't know if Tony Blair likes you or not. I'm sure he does. But one that didn't was George W. Bush. You go back to the BBC after that election in 2005. Yeah. A gap opens up for political editor of the BBC. Presumably, you can't turn that down. You loved it at ITN, but you've got to go and do that. And you know, you deployed several times to the White House. And I remember he liked to single you out because you asked him some quite difficult questions.
1: Yeah. What he didn't understand is why I always got the first question, because the White House used to spend hours, I was told later, selecting who would get to ask a question, like Trump does now, in order to get someone, frankly, who they thought would ask an easy one, or they'd do something which Bush did all the time. They'd discover it was someone's birthday. So when he was facing a really difficult time, the president then goes, hey, Chuck, it's your birthday. Hey, everyone, I bet his mum didn't realise he'd be asking the president of the United States a question. Chuck then dissolves, you know, because Chuck's not a TV guy. He's used to asking questions from an agency or something and just kind of doesn't know what to say. Whereas number 10 had the rather nice thought that BBC and ITV basically should go first because we had the big audiences. Yeah. So I had over the run of the build-up to the Iraq war at ITN, then at the BBC after the Iraq war, ask him questions like every month or two because Blair spent so much time with him. And on one occasion, I suggested that he was in denial about how the Iraq war was going because it was disastrous and he didn't say it. And he said, it's bad in Iraq, sir. Will that do? Mm-hmm. And I remember thinking it won't do at all because it's not long enough for a television soundbite. I need a lot more than that. So I said something like, I can't remember the exact words, but I said something like, why didn't you say so before? And he exploded. I mean, he properly blew. And we were in a temporary, actually, news conference facility opposite the White House, very close. He wasn't that much further from me than you are now. And he just kept fingers right through the news conference. He'd take a question over here and they'd say, you, sir, should understand.
0: Yeah.
1: And then I went to Camp David with Gordon Brown for his first meeting with Bush. I thought, I've got to kind of calm it down. I can't have another sodding row. I've had too many already. So I put my hand up and said, Nick Robinson, BBC News. And he said, you still hanging around? I said, well, thank you for your warm welcome to your country, Mr. President. And asked a really boring question. I mean, it genuinely, it was incredibly boring. I thought, phew, got over it. And we're sitting outside in the baking Maryland sunshine. And we've been there for hours waiting. You know what it's like? Wait around. So as you can see, I'm not blessed with hair. So I'm like doing this, okay? I'm mopping my head. I'm bright red. I look like, you know, the thing on the zebra crossing, or what they used to call the Belisha Beacon, you know. And Bush, at the end of the news conference, catches my eye and said, next time you should cover your bald head. And I think, I'm being insulted by the leader of the free world on live coast-to-coast television. And he turns round then to walk to what's called Marine One, which is the presidential helicopter. With Brown, that's the photo opportunity, shoulder to shoulder. And I, like the kid in class who's always got to have the last word, I said, I thought quite quietly, I didn't know you cared, Mr. President. And Bush turns around and says, I don't. And then carries on walking.
0: That is really, that's all me. It's quite a treasure, isn't it? You're lucky you didn't use an expletive. Yes. Well, I said it would be quite good. Now, let's get to the really, really substantive stuff. You, me, and Bohemian Rhapsody.
1: Oh,
0: now,
1: right, yes.
0: Yeah.
1: Yes.
0: This is, yeah, that's irony. Children in Need, 2005. You just come back to the BBC.
1: Yeah.
0: You know,
1: and you are never you, to be
0: you like me. You're worried about being perceived as not any fun, and you're asked to sing. They were doing a parody of Bohemian Rhapsody, and all the newsreaders, you know, that to recreate the scene where they all, there's four of them there, aren't they, in wigs and whatever. I remember just balking whichever part they gave me, because I,
1: Freddie like Bloody you, Mercury is the part.
0: Can't bloody sing, exactly. not a chance, and say, no, really, hum along or to one of the other bits. And they said, I think you were a bit late in the studio. I said, well, we'll give it to Nick Robinson. So can you recreate for me Scaramouche? Can you do the Fandango in a falsetto?
1: I am still wounded by this. If I had a therapist, I would still be talking about this horror. Because I tried to turn down doing it at all because I thought the idea was gruesome.
0: Yeah.
1: But I wasn't. I didn't want to look like a humorless git, as you say. So in my email, I said, look, I'm terribly sorry, but it's the kids' quiz that night, because usually the newsreaders did it live. Mm-hmm. Like an idiot, of course, they wrote back and said, oh, it's fine, we're videoing it this year. I was like, I wasn't prepared to say, no, I meant I don't want to do it. I arrive late. I'm actually about to break a story on the World at One. And I'm at Television Centre, which used to do radio then as well. And I'm thinking, God, I've got about 20 minutes before I've got to go on World War. Or my brain is just going on the sourcing. And I just remember the words, Dermot. No, they hand me the part. And I go, I don't need the words. All I'm saying is Mamma Mia, Mamma Mia, like in the box, you know, with the four of them. And I just remember vaguely then going, no, Dermot's changed what he wants it to do. And I'm suddenly presented with Freddie Mercury's part. To which the obvious thing to say at that stage was, are you out of your tiny mind? No. All I think is 19 minutes till the World at One. So I just go, yeah, whatever, go on. 12 million people saw me sing Out of Tune.
0: And still can. And still there on YouTube.
1: I tell you,
0: I'm there too.
1: Yeah.
0: But as I say, not singing.
1: There was one moment, right? I'm on the train from Macclesfield down to London. And there's a man with a paper. Do you ever have this when you're on the telly a lot? Keeps lowering his paper, looking at you in that sort of, is it you?
0: Yeah.
1: Puts his paper up, lowers it. As I get up to grab my coat to get off the train, he says, Mr. Robinson, I've always been meaning to ask you, have you ever recovered from singing out of tune on live national television in front of millions of people? To which the answer was, well, I had, but I now won't.
0: Well, instead of your towering achievements, that's probably the one you'd be most remembered for amongst the public.
1: Yeah.
0: Listen, Nick, I mean, in terms of other things we share, you know, this is serious stuff as well. You know, we both having had cancer battles as well. I mean, people want to know, how are you? You know, I think when you started, it was 10 years ago, wasn't it, on the Today programme? Yeah. You were hoarse then because you had, was it esophageal operation?
1: No, well, in fact, I remember
0: your first day, though. You know,
1: it was grim. It was a bit tough.
0: You started maybe a bit too early after the treatment.
1: I did. Yeah. What happens is it actually was a side effect of lung surgery for cancer in the lung. It's not, they hit the nerve that goes to the vocal cords. Right. And I lost my voice. And at one point, barely had more than a whisper, and did massive amounts of voice training, and had some surgery to kind of get it back. But you're quite right. I thought I'd got it back, got a bad cold.
0: Yeah.
1: I was so hyped about sitting in Brian Redhead's chair, doing getting back to work. You must know that feeling, which is,
0: God, yeah.
1: Some people in their old just want to disappear, right? And no criticism of that. If that's what works for you, other people are, what proves I'm alive? What proves that I'm not just lost to the illness, he's doing stuff.
0: Yeah.
1: And that's what it was for me. I don't know if the same.
0: No, you couldn't put it better.
1: Yeah. And so I was desperate to get on. So I've got a cold. I haven't got a voice. And when I walk in, they say, you know, the bomb that went off in Paris, the first big bomb in Europe, the Bataclan, I think it was, but it wasn't one of the very first bombs. You're interviewing the Prime Minister, 10 past 8. I've got no voice. And I should have just pulled out. It was a daft. I will confess to you, I went for a coffee afterwards and cried. Just thought, that's it. I've blown my career. That's it. It's over.
0: But health-wise, here we are 10 years later. Yeah. You're good. I mean,
1: I'm good.
0: And you sound great.
1: I'm lucky. I still, you know what it's like. Yeah. I had a scan this week. So far, so good. So, it's...
0: And other things, not directly related to broadcasting. I've got to discuss the football because, you know, I'm obsessed by it as well. And I know you live quite near, you know, the best team in the world, Arsenal. I'll say it. Okay, don't hate me. But, you know, and you support what used to be, by some, by their own measurement, the best team in the world. Manchester United.
1: Tough day. Just got a brief blip.
0: Tough days at the moment. But back to what we were talking about, giving people enough time. I was thinking, you know, there's a parallel there with Alex Ferguson because he was appointed, in 86?
1: Mm-hmm.
0: Didn't win anything until, 92, 93, the Premier League years?
1: Yeah.
0: He would never have got there in the current era, would he?
1: Didn't he? I can't remember.
0: Right. Okay, well, you know it.
1: Yeah.
0: But, you know, Premier League, you know, which...
1: Oh, yeah.
0: Manchester United thinks it's entitled to.
1: It'll be a while.
0: I mean, it took a long time, which he wouldn't have had now, would he?
1: No, I don't think it was. There's a chance. Well, look what's happened since.
0: Yeah.
1: Yeah, one of the great privileges of my career, you and I, basically newsmen, but we occasionally YouTube game shows and all the rest of it. I haven't done that. But the great privilege is you sometimes get to do things where you think, shall I pay the BBC rather than the other way around? And I managed to sell to Fergie and then sell to the BBC a documentary about his leadership style. So actually, when I woke up after my surgery in hospital, the first text on my phone was from Alex Ferguson. And I don't say this to kind of name drop or show off. I barely knew the man. But I had approached his son, who was his agent, about making this documentary. And they decided that they would do it with me because they wanted a non-sports journalist to look at his leadership style. So one of the great privileges of my life was to sit down and do, we did 8 hours of interview over 2 days talking about it. And then flying out, I went to the training ground with Real Madrid and interviewed Cristiano Ronaldo. Went to Chelsea to interview Jose Mourinho.
0: Yeah.
1: Et cetera, et cetera. And that was fabulous.
0: So you're kind of sports presenter,
1: as well.
0: I mean, my great, I was just thinking about that. My great parallel with that is, for me, it's Arsene Wenger, obviously. Yeah. And Arsene Wenger's autobiography came out towards the end of 2020. And I also, said, well, I've got to do the interview. And Arsene Wenger's autobiography came out towards the end of 2020. And I also,

0: is approaching. I've got the I visa that gets you into the United States. I mean, a COVID I visa. Mm. It's a one-way ticket. Donald Trump got COVID. Do you remember that?
1: Yeah,
0: just
1: yeah.
0: before the election of 2020. I said, right, you've got to go. You know, he might die. I went, because you can't come back. So I had to stay there till the election. It's a one-way ticket. They said, so our sense people said we can put it off a week.
1: But I'm still there.
0: But the autobiography is coming out. So never met Arsene Wenger. So Arsene, if you want to come on, we'll just make a special category
1: for you. Yeah, if anybody's listening, yeah. Get Dermot and Arsene together. Wouldn't that be fun?
0: Wouldn't be fantastic. Be well, and Sir Alex. Did you see that? It was lovely, wasn't it, the other day? Him and Kenny Dougley sharing chocolate buttons.
1: Yeah. You know, they got that Cadbury's packet. You could recognise the colour, couldn't you? There at Anfield. My boys were both there, both season ticket holders at the Stretford End. They were at Anfield. And they've only been to Anfield twice. I took them once when we beat Liverpool 1-0, Wayne Rooney scored. Ooh. I missed this game, and it was the second
0: time.
1: They
0: must go more often then.
1: Lucky charm.
0: Well, you did Arsenal a big favour.
1: Oh, yes. Yeah.
0: Let's hope it continues that way by losing to us at the Emirates. Listen, we could talk about this all day long. This is too much of it. I'm very aware of how early you got up and the tolerance of our viewers and listeners for us to wittering on. Just tell me what you're up to now. You do a lot of podcasting too as well. I mean, before we came on air, so to speak, you were telling me, I mean, it's mainly political thinking you do.
1: So
0: now,
1: I now do this,
0: which really rocks your boat, doesn't it?
1: Yeah. Well, sometimes I think, as per our conversation, why are you still talking to politicians? But the truth is, I thought there was a big gap in the market. And to my surprise, it's remained a gap in the market for saying, what makes these people really tick, the people who are making decisions about our lives? And quite often, it's the things you and I have just talked about. In my case, a tragedy. In your case, fighting cancer now. These are the things where you're brought up, what your religion is, what your parents thought or did, who were their friends. And so I do this series of long interviews. I mean, this afternoon, I'll be off with Tom Fletcher, the UN Human Rights Coordinator, who I've known ever since he worked for Tony Blair, actually, behind the scenes, a Foreign Office diplomat. So it's not only politicians I do, but that podcast, that chance to have a conversation like we've just had about what makes people tick. Yeah, I love it.
0: Well, we've just had it, and I hope we can do it all again, because, as always, you only just scratch the surface.
1: Yeah,
0: we can do another hour and just do entirely different subjects. But, Nick, you certainly are a continuing legend of news, but I'd like to remember you most as Freddie Mercury impersonator and Zach the Zit.
1: Yes.
0: Thank you very much indeed.
1: Thank you. Please don't look it up.
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Welcome to Legends of News, the podcast that chats with the biggest and best names of journalism over the last decades, gleaning revelations and insights from people who've

0: yeah, to put it mildly, have seen a thing or two. My guest today is one of the most experienced foreign correspondents around now. More of an author and analyst, I'd say. He can correct me on that if he likes. He has reported from all of the world's major trouble spots. His books are particularly pertinent for these troubled times we're living in deepening our understanding of the retreat from globalization and the increasing assertion of borders and national identity. And I would say, given his knowledge of geography, you'd certainly want him on your pub quiz team for the identify the flags round. Tricky, that, isn't it? Please welcome Tim Marshall. Hi there, Tim.
1: Hello, Dermot. Ooh. A, your check's in the post. And B, I was rubbish at geography at school.
0: Were you one of those kids? Because we do, you know, we want to know the genesis of Tim Marshall and his interest in journalism. Were you one of those kids who, you know, had those books as they then were of flags of the world and capitals of the world? And do you know them all?
1: I was invited to leave school when I was 16. I put it because I was not expelled. I was invited to leave, and my reading was Skinhead Escapes. Sven Hassel's Wheels of Terror, all that sort of
0: thing. Yeah, great book.
1: I was always fascinated with the world, and I did like maps. And, you know, I was struck by various things. I remember at the age of 12 seeing some footage from Auschwitz and just being, you know, like shocked and wanting to know more. And I had probably read things like Orwell's 1984, but yeah, I was not scholarly. I left to become a painter and decorator, and it was later on. Sorry, I will jump forward, and to get to how I got interested in the world, it's a bit of a cliche, but it's punk rock and new wave.
0: Oh, crikey, tell us how and why. I mean, what a route. This is so fascinating, Tim. Well, it's better than the, you know, went to Cambridge and, you know, got on the BBC training scheme and whatever. Go on, tell us.
1: Well, if you're listening to a Clash album that says, that, and the title is Sandinista. Yeah. You know, the music's really cool. You think, Sandinista? So you go and find out a wee bit about it. And in the Clash, in that particular album, I think there's an album, even if it's not on that, it's not the point. There's a Clash song, Spanish Bombs, Spanish Civil War. Mm-hmm. And that then would then lead you to Orwell and you know, perhaps his experiences there. Or I'm trying. There's so many other groups that had, especially in the punk new wave, that had politics in the genre that then just opened up a whole horizon to me, got me much more interested than I was, and you know, satiated part of that thirst for knowledge.
0: Okay, so how do you then follow up that interest? You know, it's interesting that you were so interested. You're a painter and decorator. You're into punk. You're wondering, you know, Sandinista, you know, what's going on in Nicaragua. How did you explore that?
1: After being a painter and decorator, I joined the Air Force, did 4 years in the RAF, bought myself out, because during that four-year period, I was really exploring more and more and reading more and more.
0: Did you travel? Were you posted overseas with the RAF?
1: Yeah, I did 2 years at RAF Germany in Rheindahlen. By myself out, got myself into college, actually, as a mature student. And in those days, of course, it was paid for. Went to the States for a year as part of that. And then I hit really lucky. I didn't have a job. I was working for a charity driving underprivileged kids around to, you know, go to the zoo or whatever. And I was doing a night school course. And in those days, Red Ken was providing free night school.
0: Glad to say, yeah. Ken Livingston, then leading the GLC in London, yeah.
1: And I was doing a French conversation course. And at that course was the news desk assistant secretary of LBC IRN, told her that I'd always wanted to be a journalist when I was a kid, but, you know, I didn't even know what a CV was, never mind how to spell it. And bless her, she said, look, type up a CV. What? And she handed it to woman called Vivian Fowle, who was the ran the sort of research department at LBC, and she needed someone for 3 days. I mean, I started at 9 with Viv, but I'd usually been in since 5:30 because I used to do the train cancellations. And I'll tell you how, I mean, this should get the Pulitzer, but the first time I typed out something like the 6:05 from Guildford to Waterloo, was running half an hour late, and it was read out, and I thought, I wrote that.
0: I mean, that's real. A lot of people listen to this who want to get into journalism, so that's, you know, really good background. I know that's, you know, 40-odd years ago, but it's still in different forms, in different kind of versions of the medium. That applies because it's what you're prepared to do to get there rather than how you do it.
1: Sadly, I think there's less roots in like that now. I mean, I really do think it is a good degree from a good university followed by, you know, a year's in a journalist training. But I do hope there are newsrooms still willing to just open the door for people that haven't gone down that route, because then their newsroom would better reflect the country to which they're reporting. So after a couple of years at LBC, they had this thing, they never had a Paris correspondent, even freelance. And I remember the editor saying to me, every few months, someone goes off and they disappear down the metro. We never hear from them again. I said, oh, I'll go to Paris. I've read Hemingway, The Movable Feast. And so I said, look, seriously, I would love to go and move to Paris. I know you can't give me a staff job, but if you call me a Paris correspondent, I'll start filing. And they said, do you speak French? And I remember this is pre-internet, pre-mobile phones. I remember they always used to wonder why they could never get hold of me in my flat in the mornings. And that's because I was on an intensive learning French course every morning. The news had to wait until the afternoon so I could translate.
0: I see. Get the job first, then get up to speed. Yeah, exactly. That's a foot in the door technique, isn't it? That's another way you get the jobs. Then you move very rapidly to where we cross paths very happily for many years at Sky News. Were you a founder member of Sky? It started in 89, didn't it? Were you about then?
1: I was living in Paris at the time. And, you know, this was like 3 years I'd done and, you know, was happily the voice of LBC in Paris. Sky launched and I filed a story that first week, I remember, because there were several people that had jumped from LBC to help launch it. So in a way, I'm kind of a founder member. And then after about a year, they said, come back and we'll give you a reporter's job. The last story I covered in Paris was the Cambodian peace talks. And that's, you know, the sort of stuff, because I'm a nerd, I'd always kind of wanted to do. And then I go back and I am the junior of the juniors. And so it was cats up trees again, which is good. It's a good learning curve. But they very quickly realized that all the best stuff I was voicing up was the foreign stuff. 91, then the Bosnia War breaks out and I was, you know, I'll go. And I think correctly, some of the wiser heads, they're not going to send this junior who doesn't know anything. And it was a couple of years into it before they sort of let me go to places like Belgrade to do the politics of the Bosnian and Croatian and wars. And that was what really, I think, set me on a path. And they ended up in Bosnia and covering, you know, mostly on the Serb side and being in Sarajevo briefly and things like that. And so by then I'm approaching 30 or something. And I do think you do need to have a bit of experience under your belt before you run off to places like that.
0: Definitely. Were you in danger ever, do you think?
1: Much more later on, not so much there. If you've got a place like Bosnia with three different ethnicities and at least two different religions, if you've got people of ill will who know their history and their religion, they know how to press the buttons, the emotional buttons of each side, and remind them of past problems in order to drag them away from each other and then push them onto each other to achieve their aims. And that's what I learned from Bosnia, that, you know, most Bosnians would have been carried on, and they could even have found a way to settle their differences. But if you've got people of ill will preparing to pull them apart, it takes quite a lot to stop them. Mm.
0: Then into the early 2000s, well, end of the 90s, we have, yeah, again with the Balkans, Kosovo, the NATO intervention.
1: You did Kosovo.
0: Yeah, I was in Pristina when the Serbs withdrew and NATO came in. Yeah, I mean, you know,
1: that was my breakthrough, Dermot. I was busy, you know, being established as one of the reporters that gets the foreign gigs, which is what I wanted. And then I spent the 3 months of the Kosovo war in Belgrade and in Kosovo. And it was just me and John Simpson that stayed behind. Everybody else was either expelled or left. Well, we were expelled. We just said, nah. I was in Pristina you were coming up with the NATO troops. I'd come down from Belgrade. And that was really sort of kicked you up a gear. But then, yeah, you've mentioned the 2000s. Then comes 2001, 9/11, and then that was it. It was just a sprint. And I used to say to some of my younger colleagues, guys, it's a marathon, not a sprint. You know, but we just sprinted for like 15 years. It was exhausting.
0: Absolutely. But I mean, you know, the list, if it has to be a list, is just incredible. You're looking back at it from where you are now, Tim.
1: Yeah, and it was normal. It's weird. Yeah. You know, off to Afghanistan for a couple of months, up with the Northern Alliance. A few months later, you're in Kabul. A couple of years later, when the Brits are then going in, you're down in Helmand province. In between that, you're in Baghdad in the run-up to it. And then shortly after the statue fell, I was back in there and doing all that stuff. And then on you go to, I don't even know the sequence, but Libya, 2011, 2012, back to Afghanistan with the Marines and one Scots. Onto the Egypt and the fall of Mubarak. Where else? Well, Yemen, that was fascinating. And then finally Syria, and several trips to Syria. And you talked about danger earlier. That's when it got really, really sticky. And our great dear colleague and friend Mickey Dean had been killed in, murdered. Mickey's death, plus some reasonably close calls in Syria, and to be honest with you, exhaustion, including possibly emotional exhaustion. You know, I was thinking I was getting compassion fatigue, and I'm thinking, not sure how much longer I can do this.
0: Absolutely. I mean, you know, you're very frank about the mental toll. I remember at the time, you know, when you said, we chatted, and you said, you know, it's getting too much. I mean, is it worth labeling it? I mean, have you had counseling? Is it PTSD? Was it PTSD or anything?
1: No,
0: like
1: I don't think it's PTSD with me. And I think it is with people. I think some other people, and I wouldn't name names, I think some correspondents are addicted to the adrenaline rush. They can't give it up. And I think that's dangerous both to themselves and their colleagues. I think there's an ego thing because, you know, it is in our world, it was one of the glamour stuff. I mean, there should be nothing glamorous about war. But, you know, it's the glamour postings, you know, the guys and women that go out and do that stuff. And I think there's an ego thing that if I don't do that, what am I? And people are reluctant to let go of it. But no, I don't think PTSD. I just think you can divorce yourself from it. And I think you have to, because otherwise what, you're going to wander around reporting crying all the time? You know, wouldn't do to have everybody weeping into the lens, would it?
0: What were the good bits about that life on the road in the trouble spots? The camaraderie, obviously, and the access to these incredible formative seismic world events.
1: That's it. I mean, you've hit it, Dermot. I mean, you know, you've been on the road with the crews, and if you're with a good crew that, and everyone's prepared to muck in and work hard, and you talk about, are we going to go down that road or not? And, you know, everybody has a veto because, again, there's one or two correspondents who we are going down that road, even if you don't want to. I mean, I just so hate that attitude. I learned this from the Serb guys I worked with in Kosovo. You know, you got a bad feeling? We're not going there. I mean, the week before Mickey died, we were together in that square in Cairo, and it was getting pretty hairy and there were some gunshots going off. And Mick just said to me, we've got enough. And I said, we've got enough. And off we went.
0: Your publisher's blurb and on the many brilliant books that you've written, your publisher's blurb, I suppose, overall says, without geography, we cannot understand the world. Tim Marshall is the man to unlock our understanding of the world. I mean, you started with one book. Was that your first one? Was that Prisoners of Geography? And then you suddenly realised you were onto something.
1: But yes and no. My first book was Shadow Play,
0: about
1: the overthrow of Milosevic. I leave Sky and I write this book, Prisoners of Geography. The premise being, not that it's a prison that you can't do anything, it's just that everything that you do is within that prism, if you like, of geography. I'm not a geographic determinist. There are many, many factors made up of that make up what happens and why it happens. But if you don't understand the geography of the situation you're dealing with, it's so much harder to then understand what is happening on that terrain. So I would look at the geography of that place, then the history that happened on that place. And a very good example is Russia and the North European plain being flat, narrowing when it gets to Poland, and then opening out again, flatland in front of Moscow. And so inevitably, the Russians will always seek to plug that narrow gap, which is called Poland, because that's how you get into, that's how Napoleon went there, that's how the Germans got there in 1914, and again in 1941, and many other, that narrowing gap in the North European plain. And so they will always seek to control it, to plug it. And if they can't, plan B is to have the buffer zone in front of them. If you don't know that geography, then the rationale of the Russian actions, which I am in no way defending, it's harder to understand it.
0: Well, I said in my introduction, they are exactly that, a framework for understanding the retreat from globalization. Is that what's happening now globally? Did we see that in the, you know, in the kind of end of history era of the 90s, the early 2000s, globalization, you know, no borders, citizens of everywhere? Are we in full retreat now?
1: No, we're not in full retreat, but it's certainly peaked. I'm glad you mentioned end of history. I'll try and come back to it and not rant too much. But you're right, globalization was bought completely by the managerial class, by which I mean political, economic, academia. They all bought into globalization and therefore missed the fact that globalization wasn't good for everybody. Now, I think globalization probably on balance lifted many boats, but it sank a few. It sank the steel industry in Pittsburgh, for example, in Pennsylvania. And so they missed that. The intellectual class completely, too many of them, bought Francis Fukuyama's idea of the end of history. Communism has collapsed. There is only one route now forward for humanity. It is liberal democracy and open economy. Well, the idea that history stops is nonsense. He says he's misquoted. He isn't. He looked at 30 years of prosperity and peace, especially in Europe and communism. And I looked at 2,000 years of European history and thought that probably trumps the last 30 years. So, I think what's going on now is partially a backlash against that. You are seeing people that feel left behind reacting. Globalization has also brought mass migration at a pace hitherto unseen, which societies find extremely difficult to get used to when it's at such rapid pace, hence the roiling of our politics, notably in Europe, but it's beginning here, well, it's advancing here. And so we are, one of my new sort of big thoughts is that we're in a new era. We're not in the post-Cold War era anymore. We've moved to a new era. I just don't have a name for it yet.
0: I understand the geography, the physical geography. You say the rivers, the plains, the mountains. But how does that then apply to countries, particularly in post-colonial areas, where effectively satraps and the rest of them have just drawn lines on a map with a ruler?
1: some of the most stupid country borders you'll ever see are in Africa. If you look at Mali, it's like a, you know, 1,000-mile straight line. I mean, that just doesn't make sense. Geography doesn't work that way. So what we bequeathed some of these countries was a ready-made recipe for violence. So when you look at somewhere like Mali, and we said to the Malians, you're all Malians now, get on with it. Well, the French did in this particular case. Well, the Tuareg live above, mostly, the River Niger, where Timbuktu is, and then above the Tuareg, much lighter skinned, very different culture, sometimes different languages. And you go south of Timbuktu, and you get into mostly black Africans, different culture. They've never got on. They didn't get on before the colonialists showed up. They're not particularly getting on now. But what colonialism did was say, you're all in one country. You know, it's really not a good start. But you see, I'm using that as an example, and there are so many, as to point out how that geography is still resonant. Left completely to their own devices, by now perhaps there'd be two countries. I don't know. You know, one north of Timbuktu and one south. I don't know, but we didn't help.
0: Tim, talking about geography and prisoners, and you touched on it there, let's talk about Gaza. From your perspective, and I know you've been there, you reported from there, didn't you, in 2005, when there was, well, a pretty similar situation. Yeah. It's always different when the Israelis actually withdrew, and it was shortly after that that Hamas came to power. Just give us your feel on that, the broad feel.
1: Well, again, Middle East in general was not helped by the lines we drew. Example, Iraq won a lot of people in the north in broad brush strokes. The Kurds, Kurdish-speaking, Sunni. In the middle, majority Sunni Arab. In the south, majority Shia Arab. And nobody, until the Brits arrived, ever thought of this as one complete area. The Turks, the Ottomans, ruled it as three different vilayets. You know, it never occurred to them this was one place. And then the Brits come up and say, right, you're all Iraqis. What? Get on with it. So it's another example. On Gaza, very few people want it. The Egyptians, when they occupied it, really didn't want to incorporate it.
0: When was that? Was that pre-67?
1: Yes, pre-48.
0: Right, okay.
1: You know, they just weren't interested. And the Jordanians didn't want to annex the West Bank when they occupied it. There needs to be a Palestinian state. Otherwise, it will not stop. Now, it's possible it won't stop even if there is a Palestinian state. That just depends who's in charge of it. But there has to be a Palestinian state. But it has to live in peace side by side and hopefully trade and all the rest of it with its Israeli neighbor. How the hell do we get there? And I've seen so many false dawns. One of the ways forward, let's say this is over in this current bit. Let's say there's a rebuilding. At that point, let's say the Saudis, I'm fast forwarding a year and a half, 2 years maybe, the Saudis bury the hatchet, recognize Israel, they start to trade. Like the UAE does, and Jordan and Egypt and many others. And the Saudis try to muscle the Qataris out of the way. The education system in Palestine, notably in Gaza, is overhauled, and all the stuff and the mosques are overhauled to stop teaching them to hate what is their enemy. But they're taught to hate them from a very early age. And if you can then build some form of civil society, then I think you could get the political class that will prepare to do the compromises. And that refers to the other side as well. The problem we still have is that on both sides, you have extremists who, as you get close to peace, will do what they can to collapse it. But there are extremists on both sides that are maximalists. So it's a bit like many other issues. You either have total victory or you grow the middle ground and compromise.
0: Where do you see President Trump in all this then?
1: Trump is very much misunderstood by people that allow their utter loathing of him to cloud their judgment of what he can and can't do. You know, I try to just remove any personal feelings I might have about his personality, because it's not entirely relevant. And he knows what he's doing. If we did get a brief chance, because I know you're probably going to be running out of time soon, but to talk about MAGA and the MAGA worldview, it's a bigger subject than the one we're on now. But yeah, you're right. He, term one, did the Abraham Accords. Building on that, it looks, even during the Biden administration, that the Saudis might have joined up. October 7th obviously wrecked it. I think they will come back to the table. It's in both their interests and Israel's interests for them to have a proper relationship. So, at time of recording, he's got phase one over the line. No idea if phase two, which is far, far more difficult because it involves disarmament by Hamas, no idea if it gets there. But we would not have got as far if it was not for him. And one of the proofs is when you looked at who showed up on the Wednesday, Ron Dermer shows up, Netanyahu's right-hand man. Nothing's getting agreed unless Dermer's in the room.
0: Right.
1: Witkoff shows up, his chief Middle East envoy. Kushner shows up, who's going to have a hand if it's ever reconstructed.
0: Son-in-law
1: of Trump. The Qatari prime minister, because Qatar partially bankrolls Hamas, shows up and is in the room. And then the head of intelligence of the Turkish intelligence agency shows up. And they're all in this room. And I look forward in a year's time to a very lengthy essay written in the, I don't know, the New Yorker or wherever it comes out, Wall Street Journal, Washington Post. Someone will say what happened in that room, because I bet it was fascinating. But my suspicion is Kushner and Witkoff just looked everybody in the eye and they said, you're going to do this deal. You're going to do this deal. You're going to do this deal. And it takes the power and the perhaps ugly steel of Trumpism to get them over that line. Now, whether they get to phase two, don't know, but I don't think it would have been done without Trump.
0: You know, I'm going to end it now, but I mean, you know, we could go on for hours and hours.
2: Don't get us into trouble.
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1: 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This is Café Awaz with me, your host Ali, here with you until 11 o'clock. A very good morning to you guys. 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You're tuned into Café Awaz with me, your host Ali, here with you until 11 o'clock. A very good morning to you guys. Do let me know what you are getting up to and how's the start of your day today. What's it like out there? Do give me a call, 023-81-98-0072. I've got a jam-packed show for you guys this morning, and I'm going to start you off with a really sort of, well, it's not a sentimental type song, it's not a senti song, but it is a very, very romantic song, and I'm just in that sort of, you know, romantic mood, as you should be every morning when you wake up and you tune into Café Awaz and you think, yeah, I want to hear some romantic music. So that's what else can I say? Romantic music. Okay, so I'm going to start you off with this brilliant track that I love, and I'm sure you guys are going to love it too. Let's take you to the first track of the day. It is the one and only Hey Shona. Here we go.

Okay, guys, just do not blame me for being too romantic first thing in the morning, but I love that song, Hey Shona. I'm sure you guys love it as well. It's the Wild Sapan Community Radio. This is Cafe Wilds with me, your host, Ellie, here with you until 11 o'clock, playing you lovely, and all that sort of stuff. You know, romantic music. That's what I like. It's the Wild Sapan Community Radio. This is Cafe Wilds with me, your host, Ellie, here with you until 11 o'clock. A very good morning to you guys. If you have just joined us, welcome to the show. You missed the best track of the day, the very first track. Hey Shona, love it. A Wild Sapan Community Radio, this is Cafe Wilds. Get in touch with me here in the studio on 023-819-80072. 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Or you can WhatsApp the studio on 077-846-91440. And right now, you know, guys, all you guys who are, you know, tech savvy and love your WhatsApp, then you can actually record your voice on WhatsApp and then just send me a voice recording. And who knows, I might just play it out on the radio as well. And for all of you guys who are at home and not, you know, giving your WhatsApp the time of the day, then dial in on 023-819-80072, press option 4, and you can get straight to the recording, and then you can record a song. And you know, all you have to do is say, hi, my name is XYZ, and I want you to play blah, blah, blah, and I'll put it in the system. I'll put it in the system, and then the next time, you could hear your voice and you could just be saying, hey, my name is blah, blah, blah. Well, don't say blah, blah, blah, but you know what I mean. That's how it goes. It's the Wild Sapan Community Radio. This is Cafe Wazo with me, your host, Ellie, here with you until 11 o'clock. A very good morning to you guys, and I hope you guys are doing well. I hope you guys are having a great day and enjoying yourself well on this beautiful day. Let's have a little bit more of a romantic type song, and I've got this track that I got from the movie Student, and it's called Ishq Wala Love. And I know you guys are gonna love this track. I love it as well. It's a brilliant track. It's from the movie Student and it's called Ishq Wala Love. Let's take a listen and I'll see you straight back after this. Don't go away. More great music coming up. It's one of those days today, guys, where it's gonna be all about Ishq Love, Ishq Wala Love, and romance. I don't know. It's just one of those days, right? Let's take a listen.

How can you not love that song? It's brilliant. I like it. Ishkwala love. And then, you know, the lyrics in there, love se zada jo ishq hota hai, ya ishq se zada jo love hota hai. How can you have ishq se zada love? How can you have love se zada ishq? Which way round is it? Koi to pata de hame kya is pagal ko kuch samajh nahi aati, kya karu? It's Awaaz Bank Community Radio. This is Cafe Awaaz with me, your host Ali, here with you until 11 o'clock. A very good morning to you guys. If you have just joined us, we are having a brilliant day and we are enjoying the music. And I hope you guys are going to stay with us and join the music and enjoy the music while, you know, while we play it, and just chill out. Chill out. Just chill out. Just when you thought all the Ishkwale songs are finished, along comes another track, which is probably one of the most famous tracks that you've come across, or when it comes to talking about Ishq, love and all that sort of stuff in the modern sort of music, the modern films, the more recent films, I should say, rather than modern, the more recent films. And this one really went up market, and this one really was a blockbuster song, and I'm sure that you guys are gonna love this. It's called Teri Aur. Here we go.

beautiful track there, the mesmerizing voice of Rahat Fateh Ali Khan Saab. I'm sure you guys absolutely love that track, brilliant track, and enjoy that one as well. It's the Wild Event Community Radio. This is Cafe Wild with me, your host Ali, here with you until 11 o'clock. A very good morning to you guys. If you have just joined us, welcome to the show. Get in touch with me here in the studio on 023-8198-0072. That's 023-8198-0072. Press option 3 to get through to the studio, or option 4 to leave a message. 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It's the Wild Event Community Radio. This is Cafe Wild with me, your host Ali, here with you until 11 o'clock. A very good morning to you guys, and welcome to the show. Sticking to the theme of Ishq, love, pyar, what else is the other names for it? Someone's going to tell me one of these days, but I don't know. Yeah, Ishq, pyar, love, diwana, I don't know what else. No, I can't think of any others, but I'm sure you guys are going to tell me. From the movie, let's take you to the next track. No, that's not the name of the movie. I said that the wrong way around. Let's take you to the next track from the movie. You see, I do get it right sometimes. You know what I should do? I should, get a collection of all the hiccups we make here on the Wild. And maybe we can make a program out of that as well. That would be fun, wouldn't it? Yeah, I might just do that. Okay, here we go. So from the movie Rab Ne Bana Di Jodi, this one is a beautiful track. It's called Hole Hole, and I know you guys would love this one too. So enjoy the track, and I'll see you straight back after this. Don't go away. More great music coming up. This is Hole Hole from the movie Rab Ne Bana Di Jodi. Enjoy, and I'll see you straight back after this.

I don't know how many of you guys have watched that movie, but if you haven't already watched the movie, you really need to watch the movie. It's called Robin Ebenadi Jody, and that song is absolutely brilliant in that, but so are all the other songs in the movie. And of course, the storyline in the movie is brilliant, and so is the acting, as done by some of the best actors in Bollywood, I think. Brilliant movie there, Robin Ebenadi Jody. And I love that other song in there, you know, what was it called? The light bulb one. The dance song. I don't know. I'll remember it in a minute. But yeah, the dance song in there was brilliant as well. Teaching you how to dance the Bollywood tracks. You know, the light bulb one. Oh gosh, what was it? I'll remember it in a minute. Okay, but in the meantime. There are some brilliant movies out there which have some really lovey-dovey type songs, Ishqwale songs, romance songs, and what was the other one? Love songs. I'm getting it all wrong today. It's one of those days. Let me just tell you what it is, right? So this is Awaaz FM Community Radio. You're tuned in to Cafe Awaaz with me, your host Ali, here with you until 11 o'clock. A very good morning to you guys. If you have just joined us, welcome to the show. Get in touch. As always, the number is... What is it? You tell me. Okay. Dial the number and just, you know, press option 3 and say this was the number. I don't know. It's... okay. For all of you guys who are listening out there and don't yet know the number, save it on your phone at 023-81-980072. That's 023-81-980072. Or you can WhatsApp the studio on 077-84-691-440. That's 077-84-691-440. And it does not matter where in the world you are listening to us, because we have had messages coming from all across the world, from India, from Pakistan, from Afghanistan as well, and also places like Saudi Arabia. I want to get a message from one of the remotest areas in the world. So if you're in one of those remote areas and you've just switched on the internet and you just tuned into Cafe Awaaz, a very good morning or good afternoon or good whatever it is over there, wherever you are in the remotest part of the world, give us a text, 044-0044-077-84691-440. That's with the country code and all that. And if you're in a remote part of the city, okay, so if you're in a remote part of the city, probably that means your kitchen or your front room. So if you're in a remote part of the city, then you know, drop me a text message and, you know, just say hello. I like it when you just say hello, and then I'll say hello back to you on air as well. It's just a hello. Yeah, anyway. you guys are brilliant. I love you guys. Okay, this is Cafe Awaaz with me, your host Ali, here with you until 11 o'clock. 99.8 FM is the channel, the frequency that we're on, and Awaaz FM Community Radio is the channel that you're listening to right now. I don't know what to say now. This is Cafe Awaaz. You're tuned in to 99.8 FM with me, your host Ali, and you are tuned in to Cafe Awaaz. I probably said all of that wrong. Let's do it again. This is Cafe Awaaz with me, your host Ali, here with you until

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To get in touch with me here in the studio on 023-8198-0072. That's 023-8198-0072. You can WhatsApp the studio on 07784-691-440. All these tongue twisters today. I don't know what else is going to happen. It's going crazy here. WhatsApp the studio on 07784-691-440. From wherever you are in the world, I want a message today from the remotest areas of the world. Do send me a message. It's going to be brilliant. Okay, guys, it is time now for the Blast from the Past. And today's Blast from the Past, I love this track. I've heard it so many times, and I just love the lyrics in it. And I love, what can I say? How can I describe it? The love, or pyar, ishq, mohabbat, whatever, it has a burning side to it, right? You know what I mean, a sad side to it, a burning side to it, or a dukhi man side to it. What else? How else can I describe it? I can hear you just say, get on with it, Ali. Okay, so this one is from the Pakistani movie Dard. Okay, Pakistani movie Dard, and from the Pakistani movie Dard, and it's the voice of Mehdi Hasan, one of the most romantic voices, but also one of the most dilchaspi type of voices, you know, the one that really brings the pain out in the song, if it was that type of a song. Okay, Ali, get on with it. From the movie Dard, Mehdi Hasan on the lyrics here with the Samane Aake Tujhko Pukara Nahi. Enjoy this track, and I'll see you straight back after this. And don't go away, more great music coming up.

the brilliant, mesmerizing voice of Mehdi Hasan there. I hope you guys enjoy that track. Very romantic, very painful, but very, very romantic nonetheless. And I hope you guys enjoy that track. It was a brilliant song there. From the Pakistani movie Dard, it's an old movie, Pakistani movie Dard, and the lyrics were Samane Aake Tujhko Pukara Nahi. This is Awaaz Bank Community Radio 99.8 FM, and you are tuned in to Cafe Awaaz with me, your host Ali, here with you until 11 o'clock. A very good morning to you guys. If you have just joined us, welcome to the show. Do get in touch with me here in the studio on 0238198072. That's 0238198072. Or you can WhatsApp the studio on 0778469140. It'd be great to hear from you guys, and I am enjoying the text messages that are coming in, and I am reading them. And I've got all your tracks lined up, so don't worry guys, I have time to play them. I've got about it's about 20 minutes left, so I will play your tracks, don't worry, or I'll pass it on to the next presenter and they'll play it, but I will play it, don't worry. Awaaz Bank Community Radio, this is Cafe Awaaz with me, your host Ali, here with you until 11 o'clock. Let's take you to the next track, and this one is Chala India from the movie Crook, and I enjoy this track, and I'll see you straight back after this. Don't go away, more great music coming up. It's Awaaz Bank Community Radio 99.8 FM, and you're tuned into Cafe Awaaz with me, your host Ali. I'll see you straight back after this.

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Chela India there from the movie Crook. I hope you guys enjoy that track. 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Oh, Chela India, to aaya, Chela India. I love that. We used to call it, what did we used to call it? Bolia. Yeah. And I love Bolia. I love Bolia. I try to do a bit of Bolia myself, but I never get it right. But hey, that's the name of the game, right? Just enjoy yourself. And that's what I do. So here we go. It's Awaz of Community Radio. This is Cafe Awaz. You're tuned in to Cafe Awaz with me, your host, Ali, here with you until 11 o'clock. A very good morning to you guys. If you have just joined us, welcome to the show. You have missed a fantastic show, but lots more great music lined up for you. And Cafe Awaz is brought to you every day, Monday to Friday. It's always great to have your company, and I do enjoy all the interaction that you guys give and all your WhatsApp messages and your calls as well. Talking about WhatsApp messages, I had another WhatsApp message regarding the remote areas, and message is, what does it say? It says, talking about remote areas, you used to play this track, but you're not playing it anymore, so can we have this track again? Okay, which one is it? It's Downtown Walegeria. So, actually, it's a nice track. I love this track. So, enjoy it, and I'll see you straight back after this. This is the remote part of Downtown Walegeria. Here we go.

0: nahi.
1: Brilliant track there. Hope you guys enjoyed it. Downtown Wale Genia, beautiful track. Hope you enjoyed that. That was our remote area for today. Okay, guys. Hope you guys are enjoying the show. I love your messages coming in. They are so, so original. Welcome to Community Radio. This is Cafe Wales with me, your host Ali, here with you until 11 o'clock. A very good morning to you guys. If you have just joined us, welcome to the show. I had a couple more messages coming in, and some of you guys are saying, you know, the Ishq Pyar Mohabbat. What else did I say? Diwana, Didar. They said you got it all wrong. You got it all wrong. And okay, I put my hands up. I got it all wrong. And they said the one song that's going to tell you all about it is going to be Bali Sagu and Malkit Singh with the Gul Nalo Ishq Mita. So I searched and I searched and I searched. And I think I found the song that you guys are looking for. So this is Bali Sagu featuring Malkit Singh with Gul Nalo Ishq Mita. And don't go away. I got a reply for you guys, okay? I got a reply. And yeah, enjoy this track, and then we'll finish off with the reply.

Pehle Se Gurudev featuring Malkit Singh and Gurnalo Ishq Mitha, a beautiful track. I enjoyed it. I absolutely learned a couple of lessons from it. Okay, guys, you made your point. And what can I say? Tusi jitte si hare Gurnalo Ishq Mitha on the ki kahiye fir hun. And that is it. That's my Punjabi, right? Okay, guys, enjoy Gurnalo Ishq Mitha. Kya keh sakta hun? And right, okay, you are tuned in to Awaaz of Community Radio 99.8 FM. You're listening to Cafe Awaaz with me, your host Ali, here with you until 11 o'clock, which means sadly, guys, it is time for me to say bye bye to you guys. I hope you guys have enjoyed today's show just as much as I have enjoyed presenting it for you guys. It's really great to have your interaction and to have your messages come through. Totally enjoyed them, and looking forward to seeing you all again, seeing you, meeting you, hearing from you, and talking to you guys all over again on the next Cafe Awaaz. Until then, I have to go make room for the next presenter. And I know you're gonna say, well, what about the jawab that you wanted to do? Yes, of course, I haven't forgot it. So you guys said the Gurnalo Ishq Mitha, and I'm gonna love you and leave you with this next track, and that's my answer to your Gurnalo Ishq Mitha. So I don't know, it may be a good answer, it may be not what you thinking, but whatever it is, it's a good laugh, and I hope you guys enjoy it, and I will see you again pretty soon, I'm sure. Until then, take care, bye-bye, look after yourself, stay safe, and thank you for joining me on Cafe Awaaz today, and I'll see you again soon. Bye.

0: In Britain today, we all know that many, many people are trapped behind the wheel of a car. 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

Good morning and welcome to Kinare Kinare. My name is Rahi Baines. Now you have my company for the next 2 hours. Before we go any further with Kinare Kinare, I would like to say a big thank you to Ali Sahib, who's been entertaining you in his show Cafe Awaz since 10 o'clock this morning. Now he has vacated this hot seat for me, and he himself has gone to have his well-earned cup of tea and a biscuit. Now it's my turn to entertain you until 1 o'clock. What's going to happen in Kinare Kinare today, I will tell you as we go along. But first of all, let's listen to a thought-provoking song.

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1: Sathi hath badhana, ek akela thak jayega, milkar bojh uthana. This beautiful thought-provoking song was sung by yours truly, Rahi Baines and Seema Sarkar. This is Awaaz FM and you are listening to my magazine show Kinare Kinare and I am Rahi Baines. In about 10 minutes time, we'll have some chutkle with Kapil Sharma. But before that, here is a duet sung by Kishore Kumar and Asha Bhonsle, taken from the film Khel Khel Mein, which was released in 1975. Khullam khulla pyar karenge hum dono. The music is composed by R.D. Burman and Gulshan Bawra wrote the words for it. This song was picturized on Rishi Kapoor and Neetu Singh. Enjoy this beautiful romantic song.

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1: Kullam Kulla Pyar Karenge Hum Dono. Kishore Kumar and Asha Bhonsle were singing from the film Khel Khel Mein. You are listening to my magazine show Kinare Kinare and I am Rahi Baines. Now it's time for Chutkle, some funny anecdotes with Kapil Sharma. And today he's talking about jhoot, the way some people tell lies. Enjoy it.
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1: That was Kapil Sharma talking about jhoot, the way some people tell lies. This is Awaz FM and you are listening to my magazine show Kinare Kinare. I am Rahi Baines. 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In about 10 minutes' time, we'll have our segment called Zara Hatke, Off the Beaten Track. In this part of my show, I try and present to you a rather unusual piece of music. So that is coming up shortly. But before that, kisi pe dil agar a jaye, to kya hota hai? Here is a duet sung by Shailendra Singh and Asha Bhosle, taken from the film Rafu Chakkar, which was released in 1975. The music is composed by Kalyanji Ananji and Gulshan Bawra wrote the words for it. This song was picturized on Rishi Kapoor and Neetu Singh. Enjoy it.

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in South Asian countries like India and Pakistan. Awaz Karaoke Club is also repeated every Wednesday at 8 o'clock in the morning according to the UK time. So remember, Awaz Karaoke Club repeated every Wednesday at 8 a.m. according to the UK time. This is Awaz FM and you're listening to my magazine show Kinare Kinare. I am Rahi Baines. Kinare Kinare comes to you here on Awaz FM every Tuesday from 11 o'clock in the morning until 1 o'clock in the afternoon. Now it's time for Zara Hatke, Off the Beaten Track. In this part of my show, I try and present to you a rather unusual piece of music, something you normally do not hear in the main media. And today, I have selected Miles J. Dawson to sing for you Imagine. Now, Imagine is the same song that John Lennon wrote and sang a few years back. Today, Miles is singing the same song in Raag Yaman Kalyan. Enjoy it.

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1: That was Miles J. Dawson singing Imagine in Rag Yaman Kalyan. You are listening to my magazine show Kinnare Kinnare, and I am Rahi Bains. In about 10 minutes' time, we'll have some Sher o Shairi with Anjum Rehber. But before that, Main Hoon Prem Rogi. Here is a duet sung by Lata Mangeshkar and Suresh Vadkar. The music is composed by Lakshmikant Pyarelal, and the song is taken from the film Prem Rog. Enjoy this beautiful Prem Bhara Geet.

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मैं हूं प्रेम रोगी. That was Lata Mangeshkar and Suresh Vadkar singing from the film Prem Rog. You are listening to my magazine show Kinare Kinare and I am Rahi Bains. Let's listen to one more song and then we'll have some Sher o Shayari. Here is Shailendra Singh singing from the film Bobby, which was released in 1973. Main Shayar to nahi. The music is composed by Lakshmikant Pyarelal and Anand Bakshi wrote the words for it. This song was picturized on Rishi Kapoor. Enjoy this beautiful Filmfare Award nominee in Romantic Songs category. Main Shayar to Nahin.

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1: Mashayar to nahi. Shailendra Singh was singing from the film Bobby. This is Awaz FM and you are listening to my magazine show Kinare Kinare. I am Rahi Bains. Let's listen to one more song and then we'll have some Sher o Shayari. Here is a duet sung by Kumar Sanu and Purnima, taken from the film Bol Radha Bol, which was released in 1992. Main hoon gaon ki gori, Babu Rang Lehri. The music is composed by Anand Milan and Samir wrote the words for it. Enjoy this beautiful Masti Bhara Geet and then we'll have some Sher o Shayari.

0: How do you say it? A was or a was?
1: Main hu gaon ki gori babu rang lehri. Kumar Sanu and Purnima were singing from the film Bol Radha Bol. This is Awaz FM and you are listening to my magazine show Kinare Kinare. I am Rahi Benz. Now it's time for some Sher o Shari. And here is Anjum Rehber reading her poem called Ek Saamli Si Ladki. Enjoy it.
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3: That was Anjum Rehber reading her poem called Ek Saanvli Si Ladki. This is Hours FM and you're listening to my magazine show Kinare Kinare, and I am Rahi Baines. Let's listen to one more song and then we'll have the birthday bash. Birthday bash is whereby I mention the names of all my Facebook friends who had their birthdays in the last 7 days since last Wednesday. So here is a duet sung by Mohammed Rafi and Sharda, taken from the film Seema, which was released in 1971. Jab bhi ye dil udaas hota hai. The music is composed by Shankar Jaikishan and Gulzar wrote the words for it. This song was picturized on Simi Grewal and Kabir Bedi. Enjoy this romantic song and then we'll have the birthday bash.

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1: Jab bhi ye dil udaas hota hai. Mohammed Rafi and Sharda were singing from the film Seema. You're listening to my magazine show Kinare Kinare. I am Rahi Baines and this is Awaz FM. Kinare Kinare comes to you here on Awaz FM every Tuesday from 11 o'clock in the morning until 1 o'clock in the afternoon. Now it's time for the Birthday Bash. Birthday Bash is whereby I mention the names of all my Facebook friends who had their birthdays in the last 7 days since last Wednesday. Last Wednesday was the birthday of Satinder Bansal, who lives in London, and Peter Digwa, who turned 76 and lives in Ilford, London. On Thursday was the birthday of Gopal Bachu, who turned 71 and lives in London. Maya Amarais, who turns 49 and lives in London as well, and Harish Luther, who lives in Hemel Hempstead. On Friday was the birthday of Kishore Raichura, who turns 66 and lives in Leicester, Kanchan Bakshi, who lives in London, Feroz Sami, who turned 41 and also lives in London, Lakhi Singh, who turned 46 and lives in Southampton, and Mohammed Basharat, who turned 54 and lives in Birmingham. On Saturday was the birthday of Min Slota, who lives in London, and Narendra Singh Rai, who turned 63 and lives in Dudley. On Sunday was the birthday of Suresh Chobe, who lives in London, Cam Lally, who also lives in London, and Oshin Mehta, who turned 36, and Oshin also lives in London. On Monday was the birthday of Harbant Singh Sokhi, who turned 80 and lives in Nairobi. And today, Tuesday, quite a few of you have your birthdays today. Ragbir Chagar, who turns 62 today and lives in Mansfield. Lovely Singh Randhawa, who turns 46 and lives in London. Jasbir Singh, who lives in London. Jas Kundi, who turns 64 and lives in London. Renu Sharma, who also lives in London. Savita Mohan, who turns 79 and lives in Slough. And Raj Kaur, who lives in Birmingham. Well, let's all clear our throats and sing them all our favourite happy birthday song. Are you ready? Here we go!

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Let's listen to one more song and then we'll have a Bollywood biography. Here is Kishore Kumar singing from the film Kabhi Kabhi, which was released in 1976. Pyar Kar Liya To Kya. The music is composed by Khayyam and Saher Ludhianvi wrote the words for it. This song was picturized on Rishi Kapoor and Neetu Singh was also there in this film. Enjoy this beautiful romantic song and then we'll have a Bollywood biography.

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4: That was a Bollywood biography of Sridevi. You're listening to my magazine show Kinare Kinare. I am Rahi Baines and this is Awaz FM. Kinare Kinare comes to you here on Awaz FM every Tuesday from 11 o'clock in the morning until 1 o'clock in the afternoon. In about 10 minutes time, we'll have our friendly quiz called Name the Film, Film ka naam kya hai? In this friendly quiz, I play to you the title music of a film and all you have to do is identify the film. Mind you, because this is a friendly quiz, I will give you some clues as well to help you. That is coming up shortly. But before that, नजरों से कह दो प्यार में मिलने का मौसम आ गया। Here is a duet sung by Kishore Kumar and Lata Mangeshkar, taken from the film Dusra Aadmi, which was released in 1977. The music is composed by Rajesh Roshan and Majru Sultanpuri wrote the lyrics for it. This song was picturized on Rishi Kapoor and Rakhi, and Neetu Singh was also there in this film. Enjoy this beautiful romantic song about ice.

0: Here I am, Southampton, South UK. It's Ned, and he's on the radio today. My name is Rapper Ned, and I'm here to say, tune into Was FM, okay?
1: 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No, excellent.
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1: 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You can listen to us on the DAB radio. 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Now it's time for Name the Film. Film ka naam kya hai? This is a friendly quiz in which I play to you the title music of a film and all you have to do is identify the film. Mind you, because this is a friendly quiz, I will give you some clues as well to help you. Today's title music comes from a film which was released in 1953. The music is composed by Salil Chaudhary and the main cast of the film was Balraj Sahni, Narupa Roy, Ratan Kumar, Noor Jahan and Tiwari. And Meena Kumari was first introduced in this film. But remember, the main clues are in the music itself. So listen carefully and here it is.

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1: Well, did you work out the name of the film? Here are the clues just once again. This title music came from a film which was released in 1953. Salil Chaudhary wrote the music for it, and the main cast of the film was Balraj Sahni, Narupa Roy, Ratan Kumar, Noor Jahan, and Tim.

Tiwari, and Meena Kumari was first introduced in this film. Because this is a friendly quiz, I will give you the answer after playing one more song. But you, meanwhile, keep thinking. Here is Kishore Kumar singing O Hansani, Meri Hansani, Kahan Ud Chali. This song is taken from the film Zehreela Insaan, which was released in 1974. The music is composed by R.D. Burman, and Majru Sultanpuri wrote the lyrics for it. This song was picturized on Rishi Kapoor, and Neetu Singh was also there in this film. Enjoy this beautiful romantic song. At the end of it, I will give you the answer to our friendly quiz.

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1: Oh, Hansani, Meri Hansani, Kaha Ur Chali. Kishore Kumar was singing from the film Zehreela Insaan. Well, how did you do with the quiz? Were you able to work out the name of the film? Here is the answer anyway. The name of the film is Do Bighe Zameen. Do Bighe Zameen. Did you get it right? If you did, then you definitely deserve a pat on the back and a huge shabash. But if you got it wrong, oh well then, never mind. Better luck next time.
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1: Chandni O Meri Chandni. Jolly Mukherjee and Sridevi were singing from the film Chandni, which was released in 1989. The music is composed by Shiv Hari and Anand Bakshi wrote the lyrics for it. This song was picturized on Rishi Kapoor and Sridevi herself. You are listening to my magazine show Kinare Kinare and I am Rahi Baines.
2: Dosto, main hoon Seema Sargam. 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
1: I would also like to add here that for the benefit of our listeners living in South Asian countries like India and Pakistan, Awaaz Karaoke Club is also repeated every Wednesday at 8 o'clock in the morning according to the UK time. 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Now it's time for a Hasyarasanatik, a comedy play. And here is a Punjabi skit called My Mono and Posti featuring Kedeep and Jagmohan Kaur. Enjoy it.
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1: 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You are listening to my magazine show Kinare Kinare, and I am Rahi Baines. Kinare Kinare comes to you here on Awaaz FM every Tuesday from 11 o'clock in the morning until 1 o'clock in the afternoon. Now here is a summary of the programs for this afternoon here on Awaaz FM. At 1 o'clock will be the Community Hour presented by Arif Faizi. And then at 2, Ahmed Saim will present his Urdu show called Hum To Saan. At 4 o'clock will be the Drive Time show. At 6, after the Urdu news, Ali Beg will present his Qawwali show called Mehfil Qawwal. That was the summary of the programs for this afternoon here on Awaaz FM. Now let's listen to Kumar Sanu singing from the film Deewana, which was released in 1992. Sochenge Tumhe Pyar Karein Ke Nahi. The music is composed by Nadeem Shravan and Sameer wrote the words for it. This song was picturized on Rishi Kapoor. This song was a Filmfare Awards winner in the Romantic Songs category in that year. Enjoy.

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1: Sochenge tumhe pyar, kare ke nahi. Kumar Sanu was singing from the film Diwana. Well, the studio clock seems to tell me that I must vacate this short seat for Arif Faizi, who is waiting in the wings and ready to present the community hour, and I must take leave of you. And I would like to leave you in the company of Kishore Kumar and Lata Mangeshkar singing from the film Kabhi Kabhi, which was released in 1976. Tere Chehre Se Nazar Nahi Hatti. The music is composed by Khayam, and Sahar Ludhianvi wrote the lyrics for it. You enjoy this song, and I will see you next week on Tuesday at 11 o'clock sharp in the morning. So, until then, look after yourselves and your loved ones, and don't do anything I wouldn't.

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1: Channel 4 has removed all previous series of Married at First Sight UK from its streaming platforms after allegations of sexual assault. Three women made the allegations to the BBC about their on-screen husbands. One says she completely lost her light while appearing on the show. The broadcaster says prompt and appropriate action was taken at the time. A leading dementia charity has told us care for the disease is stuck in a system of delay, denial and neglect. Here's the chief executive of the Alzheimer's Society, Michelle Dyson.
2: They just get discharged from the system and they get sent home, if they're lucky, with a leaflet. So you've had this quite sort of scary diagnosis and you're just discharged out of the system.
1: The government says it's investing in research as part of its 10-year health plan. And Southampton striker Ross Stewart has been named in Scotland's World Cup squad after winning a recall. He joins Lyndon Dykes, Lawrence Shanklin and George Hurst as Scotland's striking options. That's the latest from Radio News Hub. I'm Tanita Sims.
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0: Welcome to the Community Hour. My name's Ari Faisdi, and I will be hosting the Community Hour on Awaaz FM. And I'd like to thank my colleague Ray Barnes for his Canary Canary show. But today we're going to be talking about HMRC staff self-assessment early filing, as well as capital gains tax. So a little bit of a background. Well, January might feel it might feel a long way away, but for hundreds of thousands of taxpayers, they've been getting ahead of the game by filing their self-assessment return early. Last month, 86,270 submitted their tax return on day one of the new financial year end, and Easter Monday turned out to be the most popular day to file. So to tell us more about the self-assessment and how to get organized, we've got Dan Shaw from HMRC. Dan, welcome to the show.
1: Thanks very much, Arif.
0: Brilliant. So, Dan, let's ask some simple questions, but let's get into it. What is self-assessment in simple terms?
1: So self-assessment is what most people would just call a tax return. If you're an individual, if you have slightly more complicated tax affairs, so maybe you're not just employed, maybe you're self-employed, maybe you own some property and you rent it out, maybe you have some different types of assets that you get in, income from, you'll have told us that you need to file a tax return, and we'll send you a self-assessment tax return or a notice to file a self-assessment tax return. So that's what we're talking about. Not everyone has to do one, but about 12 million people in this country do.
0: And if you're working, I'm employed, can you also be doing a tax self-assessment as well?
1: Yes, it depends. So you might be working in employment, but you might also have a self-employment as well, or you might be letting out some property, or you might have some foreign income. There's a great tool on gov.uk that you can fill in. It doesn't send any information to us, but you can fill that in and it will tell you whether you need to register to do a tax return or not.
0: Perfect. And who actually needs to file a self-assessment tax return then?
1: So technically, it's anyone that we've written to say you need to do a tax return. You know, if we've written to you to say do a tax return, send us in a tax return, send us in a self-assessment. There are certain circumstances. If your circumstances have changed, you might be able to contact us and say, actually, my circumstances have changed and I don't need to send you a tax return anymore. But you would need to do that and get our agreement. So if you get a notice, don't just ignore it. If your situation has changed, get in contact with us, and then if it ticks all of the boxes, we can get the tax return cancelled and you're not opening yourself up to any fines or penalties down the line. But the sorts of people that need to do tax returns, as I've been saying, people who let out property, people who are self-employed, people who have perhaps foreign sources of income, people who have capital gains, which is something you mentioned at the top of the show, anything out of the ordinary like that, then you're more likely to be the ones that need to do a tax return.
0: Okay. And we're hearing, you said that you'd send communication about that somebody needs to start doing a self-assessment. Is that via email? Is it letters? How would you communicate that then?
1: So the default would be a letter. You can contact us to ask us to contact you electronically, and we do that through something called a personal tax account. So anyone who doesn't have one of these already, you can go to gov.uk, you can register and set up your personal tax account. You can then access that through gov.uk or through the HMRC app, which is a free download you can get from the Google Play Store or from Apple, and you can then there's then a secure messaging facility within that, and some of these messages will come through there. But the default would be by post.
0: Okay. So we're hearing a lot of people are filing already. So who is filing early and why?
1: It's a really good question. So it can vary. One of the key reasons why someone might want to file early is because they know that they are owed tax back, that they're in a rebate position. So they know that the earlier that they file their tax return, the earlier the chance there is of getting that money back. There are people who are just very disciplined about trying to get information in place and being in a position that they can file that return early, so that they don't have to worry about it. The closer to January we get, as you've been mentioning. So some people do it for peace of mind. But I would have thought that the vast majority would be that if you're in a position where you think or you know that you're due some tax back, the earlier you do that tax return, the quicker you get that money.
0: I was looking at some of the data from last year to this year. There has been an increase in people filing the tax return. Is it because making tax digital is something that's coming up, and there's a certain criteria that you might have to start paying, doing self-assessment via the MTD, making tax digital? Is that another reason that could be an increase?
1: Yeah, that could be, because again, it's providing that certainty early. The earlier you get your tax return in, and no, not necessarily that you're doing it in April, but the early, you know, rather than leaving it right until the end of January, the sooner you get that tax return in, the sooner you get certainty about whether you owe tax and how much that is and when you need to pay it at the end of January, so you can budget and prepare to pay that. For MTD, for income tax, as you've mentioned, there are thresholds that if your income from self-employment or from your property income goes above a certain qualifying threshold, that will then mean that you then need to use MTD for income tax in future years. So again, the earlier that you get certainty over your income from those two sources, you can then have certainty about what preparations you need to do for future years.
0: So last year, MTD was £50,000 if you have an income of £50,000. From this April that's just gone, would that be now £30,000?
1: Yeah, so I'll try to go through this because it can get a little bit complicated because we're talking about different years and qualifying incomes and things like that. So the £50,000 figure you mentioned, that's for people who had that qualifying income in the year that you'll have just done the tax return for, yeah, in January, if you left it till then. So that was the year to April last year. So we're talking about 2024-25. I was about to get that wrong. Mm. See how complicated it can get. So looking at the tax year 24-25, if your qualifying income was above £50,000 for that year, then you're in MTD from April 26, the year that we've just started last month. The year that we're now talking about in terms of early filing, so that's for 2025-26, so the year that's just finished. If your qualifying income for that year is above 30,000, then that means from April 27, you'll be in MTD for that year and so on.
0: Oh, so you wouldn't have to start it this year, the MTD.
1: Right, yeah.
0: So it's for next year. Right.
1: It's always a look back and then a look forward. So it's spelt out very clearly on gov.uk, or as clearly as we can. Mm. Hopefully I've done a decent job of trying to explain. So it's based on the last tax return that you did, you know, before this last month or so. Mm-hmm. That settles it for this current year that we just started. And then the year that you're now able to file for 25-26, that's going to settle it for April 27 next year.
0: Okay. So maybe that's why some of the early, why there's an could be an increase, because people can find out whether they will start preparing the software that they will start using for MTD to do their self-assessment in the future. But this is MTD to do with people who are renting out properties. So not all self-assessments.
1: No, not all self-assessments. Yeah. So self-assessment and making tax digital for income tax are separate but related things. So you won't be in MTD for income tax if you haven't already been in self-assessment. You go into self-assessment first, and then if you reach those qualifying limits, then you are... You're going into MTD for income tax, and those qualifying income, we're just looking at income from self-employment, so sole traders, as we talk about, if you work for yourself, not through a limited company, not if you work as a member of as a partner in a partnership, but if you work for yourself and you're your own boss, it's that income, and then also landlord income, property income, if you let out property, you know, the income that you get from that could be property that you let jointly with someone else, but it is the amount of property income that you're getting. Those are the two figures that you need to look at, and if they go above 50,000 and now falling to 30,000, that's when you're going to need to think about what you need to do for MTD for income tax.
0: Okay, so and remind us then, what are the advantages of filing early if the deadline isn't until January?
1: Well, that's it. So the deadline is the 31st of January if you file online. If you still, and there are still it's a very small proportion, but there are still people who file on paper. You can still file a paper tax return, but you have to file that by the 31st of October. So you have 3 months less if you file on paper. So the advantages of filing early are that if you are due some tax back, you get that quicker because we will process your return quicker and get that refund sent out to you quicker. It gives you, if you're not in a refund situation, it gives you, you know, as much notice as possible as to how much tax you're going to have to pay and when. If you are someone who has to pay what we call payments on account, so that is extra payments towards your tax at the end of July and the end of January. So you're sort of paying in installments a little bit. They're sort of 6 month installments. If you get your tax return in before the end of July and it gets processed then, if your tax bill has come down, that might reduce the amount that you're due to pay at the end of July as well. So again, it's about getting you in a position where you know what it is you're having to pay over, if you have got to pay anything over, or if you're due some tax back, that you get that tax back quicker.
0: So those are the advantages, as well as, I suppose, people knowing what the tax bill is and just being ready for it. And can people start paying earlier their tax bill? So, I mean, not the whole amount, but can they pay a proportional amount earlier?
1: Yes, they can. There are methods of doing this on gov.uk and through the app. You can make payments to your self-assessment account at any time. You can set up standing orders, and that really will help people. If people are concerned about budgeting for the tax bill, then that is something that is definitely possible. Of course, another alternative for people to do, and this is something that I would quite regularly say to people when I've been talking to people about tax, is perhaps have a separate bank account set up, a little savings account or something that you know that you can divert money into every month, so that you know that you've got that pot of money there to pay the tax when the tax bill comes due. I know that's not suitable for everyone, and not everyone, you know, people might feel tempted to dip into that when needed, and they might feel it's much better if they can pay that over to us now. So it's entirely personal choice as to exactly how you do that.
0: And if somebody is worried about paying their tax bill, should they still file early?
1: Yes, I would say so. I would say certainly file is the important thing. Whatever time you file, whether it's in April or whether it's in January, if we ignore the payments on account situation, your tax is always going to be due at the end of January, 31st of January. So it doesn't matter how early you send us the tax return in. Filing early doesn't bring forward the point at which you've got to pay the tax. So if you're concerned about what that number is going to be, the best thing to do is, once you've got the information, all your information together, so that you know that you've got everything so you can file. And not everyone's going to be in that position at this moment, because they might be waiting on employment end of year things, what we call P60s, where you've got the full information you've got for your employment. Perhaps they're waiting on getting some information from their accountant or someone else's accountant about property income, or they might not have prepared their self-employment accounts, whatever it might be. But once you're in a position where you do have all your information, the earlier you file, the earlier we can calculate your tax, and that's something that we can do. If you file online before the deadline, we tell you what the tax bill is, rather than you having to calculate it yourself. You're then in a much better position if you're doing that, maybe not in April or May, but maybe if you're doing that in August or September, you're in a much better position to know what you've got to pay come the following January than if you do it in that last week of January and suddenly you've got a number that you weren't expecting.
0: Okay, and what should people do next if they think they might need to file?
1: So if you think you might need to file, as I say, if you go to gov.uk and search for self-assessment, there's a raft of tools and guidance on there. There is effectively a questionnaire that you can fill in, which will tell you, without sending any information to us that we keep, but will tell you whether you need to register for self-assessment if you aren't already. If you're not sure whether you are registered for self-assessment and whether you've got to file a tax return, maybe you got a notice to file and it got lost in the post or whatever it is, I very much recommend sorting out your personal tax account if you haven't already, and going on gov.uk or logging in through the HMRC app and looking on there to see what the status of your filing is. In terms of tax bills, and just picking up from the last question you asked about your concerns about how much tax might need to be paid. The key thing is to find out how much you need to pay first. Then it's then a question of if you don't, if you know that you're not going to be in a position to pay that tax, that you can set up what we call time to pay arrangements, where you can set up installment payments. You can do that without having to speak to anyone on the phone, provided you're below certain certain thresholds. You can just set that up yourself and say, okay, I know that I can't pay all of this at the end of January, but I'm going to have to pay in installments. So that's, you know, if you're going to have to pay in installments from January onwards. But all of that information is available on cub.uk.
0: And again, so you're saying that people can do this, but that would be that you don't need to phone up to get that payment kind of plan in place. You can just use that, go onto your account, your software account, by logging in and then arranging it. Can you do that via the app as well?
1: Yeah, anything that you can do on gov.uk, either you can do through the app or the app will take you through to gov.uk to do right. It, and it will point you towards everything there. So the great thing about the app is, of course, you can do it on your phone. You can set it up with your fingerprint or Face ID and log in through there, so you haven't got to be concerned about necessarily finding sort of half remembered usernames and passwords and things like that, which I always find quite difficult. But you can. Your first stop can be the app, and if it can't be done through the app, it will send you through to gov.uk so that you can deal with it there.
0: Okay, great. So as you're here, can we talk about capital gains tax?
1: Yes. Yeah.
0: So what is capital gain tax, and who should fill out a capital gains tax assessment then?
1: I mean, it's an incredibly good question in terms of what is capital gains tax and what do we mean by a capital gain? So lots of people will be, will understand the idea of making money. And we've just been talking about, if you're a trader, if you're a sole trader, self-employment, that you're trading and you're making money, you're generating profits and you're then paying income tax on those profits. But income tax isn't the only tax that we've got. And one of the other key taxes that we have is capital gains tax. Now, capital gains tax applies on, as the name suggests, capital gains. They are gains that you make from capital assets. So what do we mean by capital assets and what do we mean by gains? So a capital asset is something. A key thing that you might be thinking of is a piece of property. We've just been talking about landlords. If you're selling a house, particularly if you've not lived in it, if you've made money between when you bought that house and when you've sold it, then you're going to pay capital gains tax on the gain that you've made, on that property. But it's not just property. So property is not your main home, but if you have let out your main home rather than lived in it at some point, then you may have to pay some gains on that. Business assets, so if you run a business and you're selling assets from that. What we call personal possessions, you might think about, say, a piece of art or an antique and things like that. If they're at a value above £6,000 each or as part of a collection, that's something we can talk about a bit. So if you've got expensive assets like that, then there may be tax to pay when you sell those if you made a gain. And then on things like shares, so if you're buying shares not within your ISA, your individual savings account, because that's tax-free, and not within your pension either, because that's dealt with separately. But if you're just buying shares and you sell them and you've made what you might just say a profit, if you've made money between what you bought them for and what you sold them for, then capital gains might get involved.
0: Right. Okay. So quite a few things. But one of the things you said is that if an item is, let's say you go in your attic, you found something and you think, oh, I'm going to sell this, and you've made more than £6,000, then that's the capital gains tax that you've got to do.
1: Yeah, so I'll go through a quick example here, and this is actually the one that we have on our website. Mm-hmm. Is that there are so say you have an antique mirror, okay, and you buy it for an amount of money back in the past, and then you sell it, and you sell it for more than £6,000. Depending on exactly how much you paid for it, if you've made a profit, then there may be a gain that you have to tax on it. So the key things are you selling it for more than £6,000? And did you buy it or did you acquire it for less than the amount that you've sold it for? and still, it can get a little bit complicated, but if you did and it was below 6,000, there's a calculation you do that sort of reduces the amount of the gain that's taxable. Don't really need to go into the detail of that on this unless you really want to. But the key thing is, did you sell it for more than you got it for? Yeah. And is the thing that you've sold worth more than £6,000?
0: Okay. And what is the time period for submitting capital gains tax?
1: So for everything apart from residential property, so homes that people live in, houses that people live in, it's the same time scale as your self-assessment that we were just talking about. So you've got till 31st of January if you file online, 31st of October if you file on paper. There are capital gains tax pages for the tax return if you you can select the sort of if you do it online, you can say, yes, I made some capital gains, I need to give you the details. And you provide that information, and then that forms the tax calculation, forms part of your self-assessment, and we tell you how much, if you've got to pay anything, how much you've got to pay, and then that tax would be due 31st of January, as with other tax. If it's a residential property, there is actually a separate return that you have to do for the sale of a residential property, and you have to report that and pay that within 60 days of the sale. So it is important that you act quickly. It is not something that your solicitor or estate agent, whoever's dealing with the property sale, it's generally not something that they are likely to do on your behalf. So you are going to have to take advice or ensure that is dealt with separately. But that has to be done, as I say, within 60 days after the date of the sale.
0: But that's not your residential home. You're talking about a second home.
1: A second home, yeah. So there is an exempt for most of us who buy a property, live in it, and then sell it. There's no capital gains tax.
0: But you don't need to submit anything for that.
1: No,
0: okay. It's just for, if you've got a second home or additional home.
1: Yeah, it's just for, so perhaps it's a home that you have lived in, but you let out for a bit. Yeah. There may be some gain that again, it can get a little bit complicated depending on people's living positions. But the key thing is, if you bought a house, have always lived in it and have then sold it, nothing to be concerned about. If it's a property that you might have lived in for a bit and then let it out for a bit, or perhaps it was empty or whatever, or like you say, it's a second home or a second home or a residential property, something, a buy to let, if you like, that you're letting out, that's when those 60-day returns are important.
0: And can you submit a capital gains tax a number of times? For example, let's say if you're selling shares, you sold shares in 1 month and you wanted to do the capital gains tax for that, and then 6 months' time, you did it again. Can you do it twice?
1: So there's absolutely nothing to stop you doing those sales. But in terms of the reporting, because we're talking about shares and not residential property, that all goes on your self-assessment return. So you only have to file one return per year share sales. So what you would do is, you would keep track of what you're selling from 6th of April 1 year to the 5th of April the next. And then when you come to do your tax return, you look at what you've sold and you report that if necessary.
0: Oh, okay. So so you would do that together with your self-assessment. So you're saying you only do it once when the year ends to do your capital gains tax on that. It leads to another question. If you're going via MTD, Making Tax Digital, your self-assessment, can you still do your capital gains tax as well?
1: Yeah, so how this works with MTD is that you do your MTD for income tax quarterly update process for your trade or for your property income, and then at the end of the year when it's time to do your normal tax return, it's done through the sort of the MTD process, but it works in the same way as it does for self-assessment. So you're doing everything across the whole year for the stuff that isn't to do with MTD. So that's where your capital gains tax, or if you had any employments, that you put that information in. So that all forms part of the year-end process under MTD.
0: Okay. Are share...
1: Any employments, that you put that information in. So that all forms part of the year-end process under MTD.
0: Okay.

0: But everyone has a tax-free dividend allowance of £500. So you can receive up to £500 of dividends a year without having to pay any tax on them. But if you're receiving more dividends than that, then you start to pay income tax on those dividends at different rates depending on how much income you've got. They form part of your overall income, and you then, therefore, if you're a high rate taxpayer, you pay more tax on those dividends than you do if you're a basic rate taxpayer, and so on.
1: Okay, so as that's a part of income, will that be part of doing your self-assessment?
0: Yes, absolutely. So there is a there's a box, or there's a few boxes on your tax return where it asks you, you know, how much in dividends that you got, or and possibly foreign dividends as well. There's a lot of people I know who have, for example, Santander shares, and well, technically they are foreign income shares because Santander is a Spanish bank, and there is a box there for returning your dividend income from foreign shares. There's a box for returning how much dividends you got from UK shares. There's also, if you have even more complicated position with that, of that, there is a there are separate boxes on the foreign income property page for detailing exactly what income you got from certain countries. But yes, that all gets recorded.
1: And what are the allowable deductions for capital gains tax?
0: So your normal, so if we're talking about, say, property, for capital gains tax, so what you would do is your top line figure, if you like, is how much you've sold the property for. You would then take off how much you bought the property for, the what we term the costs of purchase and the costs of sale, so how much you paid your solicitor, estate agents, fees, and sort of associated fees that come along with those purchases and those sales, those sort of inescapable costs of purchasing and selling the property, they come off. For shares, it would be the you know, what you bought the shares for, that would be the cost that comes off. There may be some transaction fees that might be allowable deductions as well. It depends on exactly the sort of the structure of the arrangement with your sort of share trading portfolio, but there may be some deductions like that can come off, and then for everything it's going to be, so for example, if you are auctioning off an antique, you'd be able to deduct the auctioneer's fees, and of course deduct the amount that you paid for the thing in the first place, and then there may be what we call capital improvement costs. So again, if you were selling a property, let's say you bought a property and you built an extension on it, or a conservatory or something like that, made what we term a capital improvement to that. So it's not just redecoration, it's actually something that really fundamentally changes it. The costs of putting that conservatory or that extension on, you know, would form part of the costs that you're knocking off when you're working out your gain.
1: I see, right, okay. Is there anything else you want to add about capital gains tax that maybe you haven't asked the question?
0: It can be, I mean, capital gains tax can get very complicated depending on your situation. I think the key things to remember is that keep good records. You know, so if you are buying property, or if you're buying shares and things, particularly keep those records. If you know, because it may be that you don't sell these things for 20 years, for example. You know, particularly with something like a property, so it's very easy to lose track of what those costs were in the day, you know, and any of these capital improvements that come along the way as well, so that you've got all that information ready and available to either process yourself or to give to your advisor when you come to sell. And don't forget that if it is a residential property, is a home, you know, not your main home, but if it's a home or a, you know, house you've been letting out, you've only got 60 days from the date of the sale to get that information into us and to pay the tax. And then for everything else, again, make sure you keep your records and keep track of it. And then when you come to do your tax return, you can then provide that information. Not everyone will have to pay tax on capital gains. There are thresholds. So everyone, I talked about that you get a tax-free dividend allowance. Everyone does also get what we call an annual exempt amount, which is effectively a tax-free amount for capital gains as well. That is £3,000 per year. So if your gains, when you've worked them out, the difference between, broadly speaking, the difference between what you sold it for and what you bought it for.
1: Yeah.
0: If you total those all together and it's less than £3,000, then you're not going to have to pay any tax anyway.
1: Oh, do you still have to submit the paperwork?
0: In certain circumstances, you will if you've

0: if you have sold items exceeding £50,000, then we will still ask for the information, even if there's no tax to pay.
1: Right. Okay. So even if you still need to submit, even if you haven't made a profit, the computer software, it will work out. It will say that there's no tax to pay, basically. Sorry, these ads also other questions. So with let's say, for example, you've got shares. You've bought shares. Let's say stock A, and you bought it at a certain price. 10 of them, and then about a year later you bought another 20 of them, and then in the third year you sell all 30 of them. How do you work out what your profit is then? Do you work out the average of what you bought it at?
0: Well, if you're selling them all, then it's very straightforward, because you know exactly what you've bought them all for. It can get a little bit complicated.
1: No, but if it's the same stock, so stock A, you bought an amount in year one, and then in year two of the same stock, you bought, let's say, 20. But then in year three, how do you work out what the profit is then?
0: This is slightly difficult. And again, there's been lots of different ways in which we've dealt with this over the years. It may be, I'm just trying to find exactly the rules for this, but there are rules.
1: But basically, if you can
0: identify, so it's very easy if you've got different types of shares, of course, because you're identifying that's definitely the thing that I bought there, and that's definitely the thing that I'm selling. For everything else, because you can't identify exactly which share that happens, there are some pooling and averaging rules. So it may be a slightly complex situation. Because the key thing is that if you're selling all of your holding, then of course you know exactly how much you've paid. And so if you bought 10 shares 1 year and 20 shares the next, and then you sold 30, then that's very straightforward, because you know that what you spent on the 10 and the 20, and therefore all of that cost comes off when you're selling the 30. Where it gets complicated, as you've rightly pointed out, is where you're only selling a proportion of those, and it's not clear, because you don't directly identify exactly how shares, exactly which shares you're selling, whether it's the first lot of shares that you're selling or the second. But there are what we call pooling rules and averaging rules for that, that allow you to work out exactly what costs you need to bring in.
1: Right. Okay. And it's not just with shares, I suppose it's with items as well, because again, you could buy so many different items, and all at different prices, and then sell them on other type of platforms at an auction price or whatever. But it does become a little bit complicated in that sense.
0: Yeah, and that comes back to the importance of keeping good records. Mm. And with items, it's a little more straightforward, because.
1: If they're all the same items.
0: Fundamentally different. Well, let's say, this brings me on to a good point, actually. So say it was like antique chairs, for example, something like that. There are particular rules about collections of items. So maybe it's that you bought the odd chair, but they actually make a complete set, and then you sell them all. When you're looking at that sort of £6,000 limit, you'd then be looking at it as the overall collection rather than for each individual asset. So that might mean if you created a collection and you're selling it, that there are even if each individual item was less than £6,000, because they're now a collection and they're above that £6,000, that we treat that as one thing.
1: Okay.
0: So you're not artificially splitting something like
1: that.
0: Sure
1: thing, sure thing.
0: Say, for example, a great one of these, classic one, is something like an antique chess set. Of course, if you look at a chess set, that's got effectively 33 different things, 32 different pieces and a board. But you're not going to look at each individual one. You're going to look at the set of them as one collection, as a whole thing.
1: Right. Okay. Great. Is it possible just to have a little bit of a recap of self-assessment and capital gains tax before we end the show?
0: Yeah, of course. Absolutely. So self-assessment, if you haven't already been doing self-assessment and you're not sure whether you need to register for self-assessment, go to gov.uk, search for self-assessment. There are tools on there that will help you decide whether you need to register with us and whether you need to report. Do that as soon as you as soon as you can, because the deadline for filing those tax returns is the 31st of January next year. And as you were saying at the top of the show, that will quickly arrive. We will whiz through the summer, suddenly it's Christmas, and then goodness, I've got now got to do my tax return. So get that information together. File the tax return as soon as you feel comfortable about doing so. The sooner you get it in, the sooner you either know how much tax you've got to pay, or the sooner that you will get your refund if you are due a refund. And for capital gains tax, if you're selling a property, if you're selling a residential property that isn't just your main home that you've been living in throughout, you've got 60 days to get that information together and to pay the tax. For everything else, that all forms part of the self-assessment process. So again, keep the information, get that information together, and file it as part of your annual self-assessment.
1: Brilliant. Thank you very much, Dan, for coming onto the show and talking about self-assessment, early filing, and capital gains tax. And appreciate all the support and everything. And again, the HMRC app, a great app to download, and a lot of information can be found on that as well.
0: Yeah, HMRC app, if you just go to the Apple Store or Google Play Store, you'll find it. It's normally in the top 10 of the free financial apps. You'll notice it. It's a big green symbol with the crown and our symbol on, it's the crown in the circle. HMRC app. Download that. Get it onto your phone. Get logged in and get your fingerprint or Face ID sorted out on it. And then you get so much information on there. You can even, if you're employed, you might even be able to find out how much pay you're going to get at the end of the month before your employer tells you, because they have to tell us first. So you might be able to go on there and know exactly to the penny how much you're going to be getting. But there's loads of information on there about everything else that we deal with. So self-assessment, child benefit, so on and so forth. You can get it keeps your national insurance number in there, the number of times that you need your national insurance number for forms and things like that. It's a really useful place to have that. But as you say, lots of information and lots of help available through the app.
1: Great. Dan, thank you very much for that. Really appreciate it. And I'm sure...
2: अपने कारोबार को कामयाबी की बुलंदियों पर ले जाने के लिए एडवर्टाइज कीजिए आप अपने आवाज एफएम पर लाइव नशरियात के अलावा आवाज सुना जा रहा है इंटरनेट पर दुनिया भर में स्पॉन्सर कीजिए अजान या फिर रंगारंग पंजाबी उर्दू पश्तो या हिंदी प्रोग्राम्स आवाज रेडियो पर और पहुंचाइए दुनिया के कोने-कोने में आप अपनी आवाज आवाज एफएम के साथ
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1: So welcome back to the Community Hour. I hope you enjoyed listening to the HMRC because some of those questions that we asked them is to help you. 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So that's 07784 691440. You can email the studio at Awaz FM, and you can send a message and just give us what topics you would like us to discuss with HMRC. We try to get them on the show once a month, so usually it's Ben Livins that comes onto the show to talk about well, anything that's to do with HMRC. So yeah, please send us a message, it will be great. Also, if you have topics that you feel that we should be talking about on the Community Hour, then please, again, send us a message. We always are happy and always looking for people who can think of topics that we should be talking about, but also would like to come onto the Community Hour to talk about whatever they're involved in, whatever they're passionate about. It can be a varied topic because it's all part of the community, as this show represents the Community Hour. So please get in contact with us. You can also listen back to shows that we've done in the past. So if you go onto SoundCloud or onto Spotify, you can just type in simply Arif Faizi, my name, A-R-I-F, and Faizi, F-A-I-Z-I, and you can listen back to the shows that have been on the Community Hour. So lots of ways of getting involved, even by listening back, going on to our Facebook page. We have our own Facebook page, actually, which is called the Community Hour on Awaz FM. Please do follow us. You get to know what kind of shows are coming up. There are also WhatsApp groups that are part, that we advertise on people coming onto the show. So keep an eye out on those. And if you want to be part of it, contact the Awaz FM, send us a message, and we will be more than happy to add you to those. In the meantime, why don't we play some music to finish off the show? Let's go for a song, Take Me Out by Franz Ferdinand.

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1: A decision will be made on whether criminal charges will be brought of the Grenfell fire before the 10th anniversary of the disaster next summer. That's according to the police, but bereaved relatives and survivors met the news with caution. They say they've already faced an unacceptably long wait for justice. Southampton striker Ross Stewart has been named in Scotland's World Cup squad after winning a recall.
2: Ross obviously was in my squad a few years ago, showing that he could come up to this level, was good in the squad. And then he's had a terrible run of injury. And then obviously this season, certainly the latter half of the season from January onwards, he's hit a rich vein of form.
1: That was Scotland boss Steve Clarke. He joins Lyndon Dykes, Lauren Shankland and George Hurst as Scotland's striking options. And could Arsenal become champions tonight? They could be crowned if Manchester City don't get 3 points against Bournemouth. City boss Pep Guardiola says it'll be a tough match. That's the latest from Radio News Hub. I'm Tanita Sims.
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0: In Britain today, we all know that many, many people are trapped behind the wheel of a car. We ask which is the best way to reach them. Let's see the figures. Look at that, an enormous 14 million of them are listening to commercial radio. By contrast, only 300 are reading their newspapers whilst at the wheel, all of them cabbies. Overwhelming evidence that for the motorist, radio is the route that's right.
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6: सुना रही हैं जी दिल धड़के समझो जी प्यार हो गया कुछ ऐसी बात है ना फिल्म अलबेला से

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0: today, we all know that many, many people are trapped behind the wheel of a car. We ask which is the best way to reach them. Let's see the figures. Look at that. An enormous 14 million of them are listening to commercial radio. 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All of them cabbies. Overwhelming evidence that for the motorist, radio is the route that's right.
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0: Today, we all know that many, many people are trapped behind the wheel of a car. 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All of them cabbies. Overwhelming evidence that for the motorist, radio is the route that's right.
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0: people are trapped behind the wheel of a car. 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
9: This is the national and international news today, Tuesday, 19th of May, read by Shaheen Mirza. First, the headlines. At least 131 people dead in Ebola outbreak in DR Congo, official says. Teen suspects fatally shoot three in suspected hate crime at San Diego Mosque. New high street crime unit to target gangs fronting shops after BBC investigation. UK unemployment rate unexpectedly rises. Junior school pupil treated for meningitis in fourth Reading case. Trump says he called off new Iran attack at request of Gulf states. Standard Chartered to cut thousands of roles as AI use increases. And now the details. At least 100...

in the Democratic Republic of Congo. 2 hours after, the mother of one of the suspects called police to say her son had run away with a friend and was possibly suicidal. Police were already on the hunt for the two men when the attack at the Islamic Center of San Diego began, and they found three victims with gunshot wounds outside the front of the building. Shortly afterwards, they received another call that shots had been fired nearby from a vehicle at a landscaper. Officers found the suspects, aged 17 and 18, dead of self-inflicted wounds in a vehicle blocks away from the mosque. A new 30 million high street organized crime unit has been announced by the government after the BBC's year-long investigative reporting into illegal mini-marts, vape shops and barbers. Over 12 months, BBC News exposed drug gangs, child sexual exploitation reports, money laundering, immigration crime and ghost directors linked to shop fronts selling illegal cigarettes and illegal vapes. The law enforcement response will be run across the UK by the National Crime Agency over the next 3 years with a cash boost for trading standards. The Chartered Trading Standards Institute suggested cuts to its members' resources under previous governments had helped allow serious and organised crime to gain a foothold in high streets. The UK unemployment rate has unexpectedly gone up, while the number of job vacancies has fallen to its lowest level in 5 years, as the initial impact of the Iran war on firms starts to be felt. The unemployment rate rose slightly to 5% in the 3 months to March, from 4.9% in the 3 months to February. Analysts said the figures show the first effects of the Middle East war on the jobs market, and warned demand for workers would likely to continue to weaken the longer the conflict goes on. A junior school pupil is being treated for meningitis in Reading, the UK Health Security Agency has said. The Westwood Farm junior school pupil is the fourth young person to contract the infection, with all four linked to the same wider social network. Last week, Lewis Walters, who attended the Henley College in Oxfordshire, died with the infection. Two other cases were reported in Reading. The UK HSA said the Westwood Farm pupil was recovering well and confirmed close contacts linked to all four had been offered antibiotics as a precaution. Donald Trump has said he is holding off a military attack on Iran planned for Tuesday at the request of Gulf states, as serious negotiations are now taking place. In a post on Truth Social, he said he had been asked to do so by the leaders of Qatar, Saudi Arabia, and the United Arab Emirates. He said he had been informed a deal would be made that is very acceptable to the US, adding there would be no nuclear weapons for Iran. But he warned the US would be ready to go forward with a full large-scale assault on Iran on a moment's notice if there was no acceptable deal. A senior Iranian military commander told the US not to make strategic mistakes and miscalculations again. Banking giant Standard Chartered has become the latest major company to announce job cuts as it increases its adoption of artificial intelligence. The firm, which has its headquarters in the UK, said it will cut more than 15% or around 7,800 of its back office roles by 2030. The BBC understands that Standard Chartered aims to move some of the affected workers to other roles in the business. Companies around the world have announced major job cuts in recent months as they increasingly use AI tools for tasks currently carried out by humans. And that concludes today's news roundup.

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2: Good afternoon. This is Shehab, your drive time presenter for the day. And I'm going to start you off with the song that started my day. It's an oldie, but also a goldie. This is Sophie Ellis-Bextor, Murder on the Dance Floor. Happy drive time.

0: Murder on the Dance Floor by Sophie Ellis-Bextor. I must play one of her newer songs later on. I'm thinking of one from the top of my head that I absolutely love. Now we're switching over to some Bollywood music.
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Well, here's a sad truth I want to say before we move on. Just read, the average person will read only 200 books in their lifetimes. So if you start at the age of 20, reading a book a month, and go all the way up to 80, that's 720 books. I swear, I feel like I've read quite a bit, and I don't consider myself a well-read person, just sort of getting by more than anything else. Anyway, after that depressing note, we're going to have Ariana Grande, We Can't Be Friends.

0: I think we can squeeze in another song before the traffic update. That was Ariana Grande, We Can't Be Friends. I'm going to follow that with my favourite Urdu song by Afusik.
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1: If you're driving towards the M27 Hampshire, two lanes closed and queuing traffic due to emergency repairs on M27 westbound from J9A27 Segginsworth Link Road, that's Segginsworth Fareham, to J8A3024 Burslesdon Hamble. Also, A31 Petersfield Road, Ladycroft. A31 Petersfield Road, westbound, reopened. Emergency repairs complete from B3047 Arlesford Road, that's Ladycroft, to B3404 Arlesford Road, Percy Hobbs Roundabout, Chilcombe. Diversion, bus service number 64. If you're heading towards Eastern Road, Portsmouth, queuing traffic on Eastern Road, northbound at A27 roundabout, travel times 10 minutes. A34 Winchester, queuing traffic on A34 southbound from A272, that's Three Maids Hill, to M3J9, that's the Winnall roundabout, Winchester North, in the roadworks in the area. Also, the A288 Milton Road and Copner Road, Milton, Portsmouth, traffic returned to normal on A288 Milton Road and Copner Road southbound before Velder Avenue. If you are heading out via train from Southampton Central, everything's on time. There's a few delays. So, the next delay is the 16:30 London Waterloo, expected at 16:33. After that, we have a delay from 17:05 Portsmouth Harbour to 17:08. Otherwise, you are fine. Please double, triple, quadruple check your apps. If you're flying out from the airport, Southampton Airport, the 16:50 to Jersey, go to gate 8. And so we also have scheduled the 17:20 to Amsterdam and the 18:10 to Faroe Island. If you are going to Westcowes in the Isle of Wight today, Southampton Terminal 2, 16:45. Eastcowes, Southampton Terminal 1, 1500 hours.
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1: Tuesday, morning rain clearing, then drier for most, breezy, milder. This evening and tonight, showers continuing into the evening before gradually easing overnight with some areas becoming dry by dawn. A brisk breeze continuing overnight with temperatures remaining on the mild side. Minimum temperature 11 degrees Celsius. Wednesday, variable cloud with bright spells and just isolated light showers. A brisk breeze but feeling warmer. Maximum temperature is 21 degrees Celsius. Outlook for Thursday to Saturday. Thursday, cloudy start, turning brighter and warmer. Friday, sunny and very warm, locally hot. Chance of thundery evening showers. Saturday, very warm with bright spells. Thundery showers still possible.
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1: 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Enjoy. What's your favourite Chili Peppers eras? I think this is mine.

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1: 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Time on 99.8 FM. Right, I'm going to try my luck with this one. This is called Balenciaga. I'm pretty sure I played it last time. By Tony Kakar and Neha Kakar.

your kiss. That's definitely a grower. That's Balenciaga, Tony Kakar, Neha Kahaka. Now, the next song I'm going to play, just before I do it, I just want to say, actually, I credit the Red Hot Chili Peppers with me knowing what Zephyr means. I think I was a teenager when the Zephyr song came out. I think it's from the same album, Can't Stop. Anyway, Zephyr itself, it just means a light breeze of some sort. And now I will switch to Shakira. And this is called, I don't want to butcher it, Chanta Hair featuring Maluma.

The next song predates Murder on the Dance Floor. It's a Bollywood one. But I would go as far as saying it's one of the best 99.8 Bollywood FM. Songs out there. This is Chaya Chaya from Dilse, film directed by Mani Ratman.

That was Chaya Chaya from the film Dilse. I'm just going through my list of the 100 Guardian books I've read. Think about any you've read recently that's really popular. Next up, Another Chance by Roger Sanchez.

So, about a week ago, The Guardian released their 100 greatest literature ever published in English, as voted for by authors, critics, and academics worldwide. I just went through the list, mostly because it did turn up on my Instagram feed, and I've just double-checked how many I've read, and I got 15 out of 100. I mean, in the end of the day, I'm a primary teacher. I'm not an English teacher. But, I don't know if I'm happy about it or not. Anyway, number 88, Talented Mr. Ripley. Read that. Number 80, Rebecca. If you have not read it, you have to read it. It's amazing. I love that book. Number 76 on their list was Dracula, another one I've read. Number 59, Never Let Me Go. I hated that book. I hated it. But I think it's just the content of it. And that author did also The Land of the Buried Giant. That was pretty good. Then the other one I've read was Their Eyes Were Watching God. That's number 39. That's part of, I think, I'm not sure if that's post-colonial sort of readings, but definitely a lot of influence there. Number 36, The Handmaid's Tale. I've not read the second one, but which came out recently. But then people, I think, for a long time have been criticizing her and saying things like, well, you know, you're making this up. And one thing she would say, the author, is that actually it's happened somewhere in the world. Great Expectations at number 35. Shout out to Mr. Baxter, my secondary school English teacher. I was taught that one. Number 32, my favorite book of all time. And if I was ever a writer, I'd love to be able to write like her. It's The God of Small Things by Arundhati Roy. Number 30 on their list, and one I've read, Frankenstein, Mary Shelley. Probably the original, most probably the original science fiction writer. Midnight's Children by Salman Rushdie at number 23. He might be a controversial writer, but I have read Midnight's Children. It's not offensive to anyone, and it's widely described as the Booker Prize winner of all Booker Prize winners. And I have to say, before Arundhati Roy, that's who I read, and I thought they were really good. Now we're going down to more of the classics. Number 20, Wuthering Heights. I think I just had to read these. I'm sure I had this habit where I would read a fun book, and then I'd read a classic, and then I'd read a fun book. And I did that throughout my teenage years, and actually that really helped develop my language. Number 15, Moby Dick. I have a funny story about Moby Dick. I have to tell you later on. Number 11, Great Gatsby. Number 9, Pride and Prejudice. And number 8, Jane Eyre. Funnily enough, they have a book on here called Emma, again, by Jane Eyre. Well, I read one that had, I think, like two chapters written by Charlotte Bronte, and the rest was written by Claire Boylan, and it's called Emma Brown. And I absolutely love that. So I think I got my wires confused at the time, or wires crossed, and that's what I was going for. Anyway, I'm going to have one more song for you, Are You With Me by Lost Frequencies, before we go back to our travel update.

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3: If you're heading towards the M27 Hampshire, two lanes closed and queuing traffic due to emergency repairs on M27 westbound from J9A27 Segonsworth Link Road, Segonsworth Fareham, to J8A3024 Burslesdon and Hamble. If you're heading towards Eastern Road, Portsmouth, queuing traffic on Eastern Road northbound at A27 roundabout, travel time 10 minutes. Itchen Bridge, Southampton, traffic returned to normal on Itchen Bridge between Woolston and the city centre. If you're heading towards the A3020 Medina Way, Newport, slow traffic on A3020 Medina Way around Forest Road and the hospital, travel time is 10 minutes. A3 Market Way, Hope Street, Alfred Road, Portsmouth. Traffic returned to normal on A3 Market Way, Hope Street, Alfred Road, around Unicorn Road, that's the Cascades Shopping Centre. And finally, the A34 Winchester, queuing traffic on A34 southbound from A272, that's 3 Maids Hill, to M3J9, that's the Winnall roundabout, Winchester North, roadworks in the area. If you are travelling out of Southampton via train, Southampton Central, all trains or most trains are on time. The 17:05 to Portsmouth Harbour has now been pushed back to 17:11. And beyond that, everything does look fine all the way up to 6 o'clock. Please double check your apps. If you're flying out tonight, check-in desks are open for Faroe Islands. That's the 18:10 to Faroe Islands. We also have the 17:20 to Amsterdam scheduled. If you are going to the Isle of Wight, next one to leave for East Cowes, the next boat or ship to leave for East Cowes is the 1700 hours. That's Terminal 1. And then to West Cowes, that's the 17:20 Terminal 2.
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3: Tuesday, morning rain clearing, then dry up for most. Breezy, milder. This evening and tonight, showers continuing into the evening before gradually easing overnight, with some areas becoming dry by dawn. A brisk breeze continuing overnight with temperatures remaining on the mild side. Minimum temperature 11 degrees Celsius. Wednesday, variable cloud with bright spells and just isolated light showers. A brisk breeze but feeling warmer. Maximum temperature 21 degrees. Outlook for Thursday to Saturday. Thursday, cloudy start, turning brighter and warmer. Friday, sunny and very warm, locally hot. Chance of thundery evening showers. Saturday, very warm with bright spells. Thundery showers still possible.
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3: Now, welcome back. I wanted to say, before I move on and play you my next song before the actual the news comes on at 5 o'clock, Moby Dick. My story behind Moby Dick. I think I wasn't single digits, but I was still really young. I must have been about 11 or 12. And I started reading Moby Dick because I think it's in Mrs. Doubtfire, where that little girl says that's one of her favourite books. I think it's Mrs. Doubtfire, another one like that. And I started thinking, really? She's reading that. And separately, my wires crossed at some other point, and it might have been Tintin, where I saw that they'd gone into the whale, and then suddenly there was waiters and a massive table and everyone eating, and I'm pretty sure that's Tintin. And I think they were parodying Moby Dick. I assumed there would be something of that element in there. I didn't realize I was reading what I was reading. I got to the end of the book and I was just looking and waiting for the exciting bit where they all went inside the whale and there was a long dining hall and and they were eating. No, that never came about. Anyway, this is Fun featuring Janelle Monáe. We Are Young.

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1: £3 billion. The government's been forced to reconfigure the project after spiralling costs and mismanagement. Transport Secretary Heidi Alexander says pulling the plug is not an option.
2: It could cost almost as much to cancel the line as it would to finish it, while delivering none of the benefits, with half-finished structures strewn across the English countryside, a relic to what could have been.
1: Surrey Police says it's investigating two separate historic allegations of child sexual abuse. It follows the release in the United States of files relating to the convicted paedophile Jeffrey Epstein. Andy Burnham's been cleared to run as Labour's candidate in the upcoming Makerfield by-election. The contest is likely to take place on June the 18th. And Strictly Come Dancing will have three new hosts at the helm, as Emma Willis, Josh Widdicombe and Johannes Radebe will take over the show in September. That's the latest from Radio News Hub. I'm David Hall.
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0: 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And next up, East Meets West, or sort of anyway.
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0: This is Rouge. They are a British girl band, I guess. One hit wonder.

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I think as a reader myself, I can appreciate lyrics better. I love that. You have to stop the world to stop the feelings. Sorry for killing that song for you as well. Next up is Dum Maro Dum, and it's a song by the late Asher Bosley, who also featured in that new Gorillaz album.

Next up, we have Jay Sean and his single Down. Now, when it came out, he was the first British urban act to have the number one in the on the Billboard 100. This was in 2009. He was also the first British South Asian artist to have a US number one. Enjoy, Down. He was studying to be a doctor before he went into music. I think he did like 4 years of medical school as well at Queen Mary's. Glad he didn't meet my parents. Like, oh, he can be a doctor and a pop star. What about you?

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1: If you're heading towards the M27 Hampshire, queuing traffic due to earlier emergency repairs on M27 westbound from J9A27 Seconsworth Link Road, that's Seconsworth Fareham, to J8A3024 Basildon Hamble. If you are heading towards the A3020 Medina Way Newport, usual slow traffic on A3020 Medina Way around Forest Road and the hospital. Travel times 10 minutes. Now on Itchen Bridge, Southampton, traffic returned to normal on Itchen Bridge between Woolston and the city centre. And finally, the A34 Winchester, queuing traffic on A34 southbound from the A272 Three Maids Hill to M3J9. That's the Winnall Roundabout, Winchester North. Roadworks in the area. If you are departing via train from Southampton Central, all trains are more or less on time except for two. One of them being the 17:30 to London Waterloo, expected at 17:33, and the other being the 18:04 to Portsmouth Harbour, expected at 18:10. Please double check your apps. Final call has been called for Amsterdam. That's the 17:20 to Amsterdam if you are flying out from Southampton Airport. And you can check in for Faroe Islands at 18:10 and the 18:25 to Manchester. Both check-in desks are open. If you are heading to the Isle of Wight, specifically West Cowes, you may have just missed the 17:20. The next one for West Cowes is the 17:55 from Terminal 2. Next one for East Cowes is the 1800 hours to from Terminal 1.
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1: This evening and tonight, showers continue into the evening before gradually easing overnight, with some areas becoming dry by dawn. A brisk breeze continuing overnight, with temperatures remaining on the mild side. Minimum temperature 11 degrees Celsius. Wednesday, variable cloud with bright spells and just isolated light showers. A brisk breeze but feeling warmer. Maximum temperature is 21 degrees Celsius. An outlook for Thursday to Saturday. Thursday, cloudy start turning brighter and warmer. Friday, sunny and very warm, locally hot. Chance of thundery evening showers. Saturday, very warm with bright spells. Thundery showers still possible.
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1: My favourite Sam Smith song, and it's the one that was introduced me to him. Money on My Mind. It might even be his debut.

Hopefully I said there and not his. And Lay Me Down was the debut, and Money On My Mind was the first one to be a big hit, and that was the follow-up single by them.

Right, big happy birthday to Sam Smith, who is 34 today. They are, well, 19th of May, about a week and 2 days before mine, before my birthday. And I'm about 3 years older, almost 3 years older. I'm going to do another Sam Smith. This one is Naughty Boy featuring Sam Smith. Naughty Boy won his, there's some trivia around that, I'll find it for you. I love this song, the music video is crazy good as well. Tells a South American legend, if anyone wants to educate themselves, good fun.

So he actually, this is Naughty Boy, whose real name is Shahid Khan, or his stage name is Naughty Boy, who's of Pakistani origin actually. He won $44K on Deal or No Deal, and he used that money to build a studio in his garden, buy an Audi A3, and give his parents some money as well. Isn't that nice? And obviously after all of that, we had the number one hit, La La La La. This is, I'm back to Sam Smith because it's Sam Smith's birthday and my favorite sort of later song, I guess, by them, and it's Stay With Me. I hate how with age all this sentimental stuff is starting to make sense. Like, nope, nope, nope.

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0: Right, we've gone to my go-to Bollywood music. These are remixes by Farrukh Got Audio. This is Dollar Dollar, originally appearing in the Devdas film.

And remember, if you want a song request, call us on 023-8198-0072 or WhatsApp 077-8469-1440.

They really killed that remix for the last bit there. Really didn't need that. Next up is Ab Jaisa Koi. It's a trap remix, and it's Nazia Hassan, who I think was the first Pakistani crossover playback singer in India.

We are now moving on to some more English music. This is Birds of a Feather by Billie Eilish. Now, as Billie Eilish comes on, I'm going to do another shout out. This is for Maurice O'Brien, who is from Germany, and his message again. Thank you, Maurice, for keeping me up to date. So Maurice is looking for his dad, who is an ex-military guy from the UK, Southampton. So if Robert O'Brien, who'd be about 71 years old, is around, your son Maurice O'Brien has been in contact with us a couple of times. He's just looking to meet his father, based in military bases in Germany. And yeah, based around Robert O'Brien from Southampton, possibly Gosport. If you know someone by the name of Robert O'Brien or Bob O'Brien, I'm not sure what variation we're going to go with, then your son wants to get in touch with you. Contact us on Awaz 99.8 FM. We'd be more than happy to help out, especially if there's some kind of get together or reconciliation. We would love that for you. Yep, so Maurice O'Brien would love to meet his father, Robert O'Brien. Robert O'Brien's British, Maurice is half English, half German. Please get in touch.

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5: If you're driving on the M27 Hampshire, traffic easing, emergency repairs earlier on M27 westbound from J9A27 Segonsworth Link Road, that's Segonsworth Fareham, to J8A3020A3024 Burswell and Hamble. Itchen Bridge, Southampton. Usual slow traffic on Itchen Bridge between Wolston and the city centre. Travel time is 10 minutes. If you are on or heading towards the A3020 Medina Way, Newport, traffic returns to normal on A3020 Medina Way around Forest Road and the hospital. Kingston Road, Portsmouth, traffic returns to normal on Kingston Road between Lake Road and Kingston Crescent. If you are heading towards the A34 Winchester, queuing traffic on A34 southbound from the A272, that's the Three Maids Hill, to M3J9 Winnell roundabout, Winchester North, roadworks in that area. If you are going via train from Southampton Central, we are on time for most things except for the 1804 to Portsmouth Harbour, that'll be at 1814. And the 1845 to Bournemouth, now expected at 1815. Otherwise, everything is on time. Final call for Faroe Islands. If you're flying out tonight, final call to go to Gate 2. It departs at 1810. And we have the 1825 to Manchester lined up as well. No cancellations there for you. If you are heading to the Isle of Wight, next one to leave for West Cowes is the 1755 from Terminal 2. After that, the following one to West Cowes is the 1830 from Terminal 2. Heading towards East Cowes, they're coming every hour, 1800 hours, and then 1900 hours for East Cowes, and that's from Terminal 1.
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5: This evening and tonight, showers continuing into the evening before gradually easing overnight, with some areas becoming dry by dawn. A brisk breeze continuing overnight, with temperatures remaining on the mild side, minimum temperature 18 degrees Celsius. Wednesday, variable cloud with bright spells and just isolated light showers. A brisk breeze but feeling warmer. Maximum temperatures 21 degrees Celsius. Outlook for Thursday to Saturday. Thursday, cloudy start, turning brighter and warmer. Friday, sunny and very warm, locally hot. Chance of thundery evening showers. Saturday, very warm with bright spells. Thundery showers still possible.
6: I'm making coffee. Anybody want coffee? I'm making coffee.
5: I definitely pressed the wrong button there. I thought it was.
6: Does anybody want coffee? Because I'm having a cup of coffee.
5: That's quite fun, but I don't need the caffeine at this stage. I pressed the wrong button there. Sorry about that. I'm going to play us off with a few whistle register songs, I guess. I'm going to put on Mariah Carey, and then I'll put on something else after that. Perhaps I Got a Feeling by Black Eyed Peas. Yeah, I'll cue that up. Anyway, it was a lot. And then you'll have the news at 6 o'clock. It was lovely hosting again, or presenting. And I look forward to doing it next week. This is Whitney Houston. No, it's not. It's Mariah Carey. We Belong Together. I am Shehab. And had a lovely time this evening. Look forward to being with you next Tuesday from 4 till 6 p.m. on Awaz 99.8 FM. And if not, then every day, Monday to Friday, even, you've got all of my sexy presenters or co-presenters that will be hosting. Have a lovely evening. We Belong Together, Mariah Carey.

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5: This is the national and international news today, Tuesday, 19th of May, read by Shaheen Mirza. First, the headlines. At least 131 people dead in Ebola outbreak in DR Congo, official says. Teen suspects fatally shoot three in suspected hate crime at San Diego Mosque. New high street crime unit to target gangs renting shops after BBC investigation. UK unemployment rate unexpectedly rises. Junior school pupil treated for meningitis in fourth Reading case. Trump says he called off new Iran attack at request of Gulf states. Standard Charter to cut thousands of roles as AI use increases. And now the details. At least 131 deaths have been reported in Ebola outbreak in the Democratic Republic of Congo, with more than 513 cases suspected, local officials have said. A spokesman for the DR Congo government said cases were now being reported over a wider area. There are also two confirmed cases and one dead in Uganda, says the U.S. Centers for Disease Control and Prevention. The World Health Organization has declared the outbreak of the current strain of Ebola, which is caused by the Bundibugyo virus, an international emergency. Two teenage attackers fatally shot three men at a mosque in San Diego, California, in a suspected hate crime before taking their own lives, say police. The shooting took place on Monday morning, 2 hours after the mother of one of the suspects called police to say her son had run away with a friend and was possibly suicidal. Police were ready on the hunt for the two men when the attack at the Islamic Center of San Diego began, and they found three victims with gunshot wounds outside the front of the building. Shortly afterwards, they received another call that shots had been fired nearby from a vehicle at a landscaper. Officers found the suspects, aged 17 and 18, dead of self-inflicted wounds in a vehicle blocks away from the mosque. A new 30 million high street organized crime unit has been announced by the government after the BBC's year-long investigative reporting into illegal mini-marts, vape shops and barbers. Over 12 months, BBC News exposed drug gangs, child sexual exploitation reports, money laundering, immigration crime and ghost directors linked to shop fronts selling illegal cigarettes and illegal vapes. The law enforcement response will be run across the UK by the National Crime Agency over the next 3 years with a cash boost for trading standards. The Chartered Trading Standards Institute suggested cuts to its members' resources under previous governments had helped allow serious and organised crime to gain a foothold in high streets. The UK unemployment rate has unexpectedly gone up, while the number of job vacancies has fallen to its lowest level in 5 years, as the initial impact of the Iran war on firms starts to be felt. The unemployment rate rose slightly to 5% in the 3 months to March, from 4.9% in the 3 months to February. Analysts said the figures show the first effects of the Middle East war on the jobs market and warned demand for workers would likely to continue to weaken the longer the conflict goes on. A junior school pupil is being treated for meningitis in Reading, the UK Health Security Agency has said. The Westwood Farm junior school pupil is the fourth young person to contract the infection, with all four linked to the same wider social network. Last week, Lewis Walters, who attended the Henley College in Oxfordshire, died with the infection. Two of the cases were reported in Reading. The UKHSA said the Westwood Farm pupil was recovering well and confirmed close contacts linked to all four had been offered antibiotics as a precaution. Donald Trump has said he is holding off a military attack on Iran planned for Tuesday at the request of Gulf states, as serious negotiations are now taking place. In a post on Truth Social, he said he had been asked to do so by the leaders of Qatar, Saudi Arabia, and the United Arab Emirates. He said he had been informed a deal would be made that is very acceptable to the US, adding there would be no nuclear weapons for Iran. But he warned the US would be ready to go forward with a full large-scale assault on Iran on a moment's notice if there was no acceptable deal. A senior Iranian military commander told the US not to make strategic mistakes and miscalculations again. Banking giant Standard Chartered has become the latest major company to announce job cuts as it increases its adoption of artificial intelligence. The firm, which has its headquarters in the UK, said it will cut more than 15% or around 7,800 of its back office roles by 2030. The BBC understands that Standard Chartered aims to move some of the affected workers to other roles in the business. Companies around the world have announced major job cuts in recent months as they increasingly use AI tools for tasks currently.
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1: Today, we all know that many, many people are trapped behind the wheel of a car. 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
3: In Britain today, we all know that many, many people are trapped behind the wheel of a car. 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All of them cabbies. 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
7: Hello there, Ali. It's Malcolm here. I've actually got Awaz FM on my digital radio now. Can you hear it playing in the background? Thoroughly enjoyed speaking to my old friend Rahia Baines this morning. Thank you very much.

0: So we need a new jingle, Ellie. We got to get in that studio and produce a new jingle.
1: In Britain today, we all know that many, many people are trapped behind the wheel of a car. We ask which is the best way to reach them. Let's see the figures. Look at that. 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By contrast, only 300 are reading their newspapers whilst at the wheel. All of them cabbies. Overwhelming evidence that for the motorist, radio is the route that's right.
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0: How do you say it? A was? Or a was?
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6: So, we need a new jingle, Ellie. 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
6: I hate people that drop litter. Really makes me angry. There's no shortage of bins around, although I'm going to say my piece on bins. Those new style bins that have the thing that you pull out.
7: Oh, yeah.
6: Is it me or I don't like touching a bin? Because right. You don't know what, you know, it's just disgusting. And you've got to actually pull this handle that all kinds of skanky people have touched. And it could have like rubbish residue on it. No, not for me. I'd rather take it home with me and put it in my own bin, which doesn't get collected often enough.

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1: In Britain today, we all know that many, many people are trapped behind the wheel of a car. We ask which is the best way to reach them. 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Look at that, an enormous 14 million of them are listening to commercial radio. By contrast, only 300 are reading their newspapers whilst at the wheel, all of them cabbies. 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

0: It's Ty and it's Sam, and we're up on the Waz. We're here and we're loving it, and we're thinking about the people, we think about the fans, we think about everybody in the land.
1: Yeah, we're here at a Waz FM. Yeah, we're at a Waz. The presenter come here laying facts, and that's that Asian youth don't have enough opportunity to do what they want in the UK, and that's not right, because it's the freedom of land. Can you speak to my man? But I'll speak to your man. Nah, let me speak to you now and let me break this all down.
0: Peace out from Ty and Sam.
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6: Oh my Lord, take this road. 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
8: Shall we check in what song we got in next? 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
9: Yep.
8: I love listening to this stuff. Like, this is what the radio show does. It's the diversity. Have a little listen to that. Yeah, so that is Chitkaha. Artist is Aditi Singh Sharma. This is 2010 banger this was, and it's from the film Emotional Attacachar. So there we go. We've got it all going on in the sports studio today.
10: It's all
8: today.
10: Going off, isn't it?
8: Yeah, I just can't get that to stop.
10: It's all going on apart from the adverts.
8: Yeah, exactly. I can't wait for the next one. The next one is the artist is called Dr. Zeus.
11: जिंदगी और मौत का सवाल बार बार मेरे जहन में गर्दिश करता है। क्या किस्मत की तमाम ठोकरें सिर्फ मेरे लिए ही बनाई गई हैं? क्या किस्मत के तमाम चक्रों की गर्दिश खत्म कर दे?

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0: do it.
1: I cannot figure out how to stop the genre of Pakistan pop playing in one of these feeders. So we may have to skip a few advert breaks or something. I don't know what we're going to have to do here, but we'll persevere on. But
0: I've just noticed your phone there, that BT one.
1: The old school
0: That's
1: one.
0: That's a nice phone.
1: That's
0: isn't
1: the studio
0: it?
1: Phone.
0: That's right, isn't it?
1: We don't turn that on.
0: Yeah. Does that? To. What number's that then?
1: Well, you put it on here.
0: Yeah.
1: On this feeder. But the if you look behind, it says Mike Live. When the phone rings, that flashes up green. And then you're like, you have to put everything on hold, speak to someone. I just don't know what's going on. It's just.
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9: This is Ross and Arlo. We're loving all the tunes in the car. We've just come back from Southampton Hospital, where they fixed Arlo's arm in the hospital there, and we'd like you to play a tune for everyone else recovering with the great teams there. Keep up the amazing tune.

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1: 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I'd like to dedicate this to Hours Radio Southampton and the whole team. Naam gum jayega, chehra badal jayega, meri awaaz hai pehchaan. Thank you, Ali.
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2: In Britain today, we all know that many, many people are trapped behind the wheel of a car. 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
9: How do you say it? A was or a was?
10: Hello, this is Oso again. 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

0: Hello, Ali. Malcolm here in Portsmouth. Many thanks for your two phone calls. I am now tuned into AWAS, and it's showing clearly on my digital sign on my radio. Lovely to hear you back again. See you soon. Bye.
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